I'm here to the subject I represent for the baddest DJ of Kenya, DJ Miles, man. Girl, them. What them do? Girl, come, wine pan the kuno kuno. DJ Miles, make your wine pan the kuno kuno. Do it, man.

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Jesus, thank you, everlasting Father. Thank you, Lord. Thank you, Abba Father. Thank you, O God. Thank you, O God. Thank you, Jesus. Thank you, Jesus.

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Thank you, Jesus. Thank you, thank you, thank you, Jesus. Oh, oh, oh, oh. Yeah. Thank you, Jesus.

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1: 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And I focus. And I do love. 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

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Never say to yourself, I am confused, I am a loser. No. But say to yourself what God says about you. You are not born to fail. You are not born to lose. You are not born to be insignificant. You are born to

direction in life, to do any other thing than to win and to enjoy God in this life. 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Your guiding light shines ahead of you. Follow it. 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

All right, a very beautiful afternoon, Calabar. Good afternoon, Nigeria. Good afternoon, lovers of Unico Radio 103.5 FM. How are you doing this beautiful afternoon? How is your day going? I trust everything is going all right, you know, just as planned. Even if it's actually not going just the way you plan it to be today, I believe it's definitely, you know, going to turn out to be the way you actually wanted it to be. Good afternoon. It's actually, you know, your favorite and darling radio station right there in the Canaan city of Calabar, the land that flows with milk and honey. It's actually the state of the nation. This beautiful afternoon, it's right about time again where we are talking about Nigeria. This beautiful afternoon, it's right about time where we have to look at all the emerging trends. What's happening in Nigeria? What's going on? What's popping? What's actually going on right now as we are talking to you this beautiful afternoon? So it's actually that show that brings to you all the happenings in the country, in the state, and of course even in your locality. We get to talk about all these issues ranging from the power, ranging from power to health, from health to the economy, from the economy to education, everything in between. Yeah, we get to talk about it. Of course, it's no more news that, you know, fuel price in Nigeria has actually increased. So currently, if you are in a cost of transportation or cost of goods and services, and you know, you get to question and they tell you that there is the reason is because, you know, there is a little increase in fuel. Yeah, that's actually true, because we actually have most of the fuel outlets, you know, selling at the rate of 1,400 naira. Of course, as always expected, you have black market, you know, selling at a little bit higher than what outlets are, you know, are selling at. Some are selling at 1,500, while some are selling at 1,600 naira. So we do not, you know, we do not really understand why we keep on having the increase of fuel in fuel prices, you know, even with the fact that, you know, we have our crude oil here, and of course with the emergence of you know, the Dangote refinery, we expected that everything was actually going to, you know, be a little bit, you know, it was going to, you know, go down a little. However, yeah, we understand that, you know, the price of the contract really taken out for a subsidy, but then it was not this, you know, high as of then. But currently we are having, you know, the four prices, you know, dancing, you know, not being steady. And just this afternoon, you know, we actually have the Dangote, Aliko Dangote, coming out to tell us why, you know, the four prices is still at is still high. Even, you know, with the fact that you know, we have a local product, but we still have it at, you know, at the high side, which will be actually looking at you know, some of his reasons, which he actually stated out there. So also on the news this beautiful afternoon, we've actually seen, you know, some political tussle between Wike and you know, some governors of the All Progressive Congress and also stakeholders of the All Progressive Congress. We've seen Wike coming out, you know, to challenge, you know, some of the APC governors, you know, some of the stakeholders of the APC, and you know, we are asking questions, what's really happening? Because, you know, Wike have actually come out to say that the only person he is working for is President Tinubu, who happens to be, you know, the leader of the APC. And you know, while APC governors are looking for a possible, you know, coalition where, you know, he will have to succumb and, you know, hand over the structure of the People's Democratic Party, you know, Wike is coming out to say that there is no way that is going to be possible, that the People's Democratic Party are going to make sure they field a candidate, governorship candidates, House of Assemblies, House of Rep, senators, you know, across all the senatorial district, across all the state, and across all the federal, you know, federal constituency. And you know, this has really brought lots of you know, lots of tussle just this morning, or just this just yesterday. You know, we had a reply, you know, where he gave to the governor of Imo State in person of Hope Uzodinma. So we are, you know, going to be looking at, you know, some of these you know, some of these issues that is, you know, dancing around, and you know, these issues also that is actually going on, you know, between him and the people of all the governors of the All Progressive Congress this beautiful afternoon.

are still, you know, talking and still emphasizing on the preparations towards the 2027 general elections. We have actually seen the People's Democratic Party candidate, you know, of Abia State, the governorship candidate of the People's Democratic Party in Abia State, coming out to, you know, promise that if being elected, you know, as the governor of Abia State under the platform of the People's Democratic Party, that it is going to, you know, increase the minimum wage to 90,000 naira, and also is going to, you know, recall 15,000 workers that have been sacked in the state.

0: as with this, minimum, what we'll be looking at this beautiful afternoon. Meanwhile, the federal government of Nigeria, under the Ministry of Education, have approved the takeover of higher national diploma admissions, by the Joint Admission and Matriculation Board, otherwise known as JAMB. Of course, according to the federal government, that this move is actually aimed at ending illegal and compromised admissions in polytechnics and other institutions offering HND programs. Of course, I think this is actually a good development, which is coming under the Ministry of the Ministry of Education currently, with the chairperson Dr. Tunji Alausa, as the minister of the force. Like I keep on saying, this ministry happens to be one of the ministry that has really been up and doing, trying to bring some reforms, into the educational sector, of course. And also right here in institution, talking about the University of Calabar, also we actually also received a report, where the Senate of the prestigious University of Calabar, suspended, two students from the Department of Pharmacology over what is termed as examination malpractice. And of course, the suspension, according to reports, of course, which we have gathered, from students, some who come out to say that, they know the students very well, that they actually final year students, that we actually engage in this practice. And because of this, the result has been cancelled, and they have also been suspended, simply meaning that, after one academic session, they will need to come back and, go back to write those exams, do all the necessary things that they have to do. And persons have actually, come out to see and to also ask why, is this suspension really necessary? Is there no other way of, punishing these persons? Maybe possibly, withdrawing back the result or the grade that was actually they actually got, and, make them to rewrite back the course. Why must it always be suspension? While some persons also, on the other hand, have actually come out to say that a suspension is, it's too late to possibly, maybe the school could look towards and maybe something like expulsion, so other persons could actually learn from this. And we definitely also be talking about this beautiful afternoon as one of the topic on the State of the Nation. This beautiful afternoon. Don't forget, I am not just here alone. It's still the State of the Nation. Your Unico Radio 103.5. Okun Ofen, the catalyst, is my name. And right there with me in the studio, I have Obase Oye Thompson. Good afternoon to you, Thompson.
1: Good afternoon, catalyst. Good afternoon, our wonderful listeners all over the world. It's such a beautiful time to be here once again on the State of the Nation. Yeah, just like you build out some of the big top stories that we will be discussing about today, and so many. In fact, all of it, really stands out. And today, as we speak, a lot of persons are already feeling the impact of the fuel subsidy removal. And then in Abuja, I was watching a lot of clips online where a lot of persons have turned to trekathon, not walkathon, and then washathon, eatathon, and cookathon. I don't know these days. We've not heard any, Guinness records about all this turn and everything, but however, it has started in Abuja, and then that is how it will start, and then it will go to Kano, come back to Lagos. Already people have been trekking, so they won't find it so difficult these days. They have excuse. I remember when this started, and then we moved to from 15 naira transportation to from 13 naira transportation to 15 naira, from 15 naira down to 100 naira, and then 150, 200. All of a sudden, boom, it has now increased to 300-400 naira in just a short distance, within 3-5 poles and all of that. So well, I think Nigerians will have to brace up, just like you said. If they are big top stories, we're going to be looking at what has happened in the past and then what is happening today and what Nigerians should actually be expecting after the 2027, even before the 2027 general elections. And that's why the State of the Nation is here. Just like you said, our phone lines will definitely be open so that our listeners out there can also be part of this conversation. And today we'll definitely, I'll be giving so many insights of what has happened in the past and then what Nigerians should definitely be expecting this beautiful afternoon. And of course, before the elections actually comes over next year. But it's such a wonderful time to be here once again on the State of the Nation show.
0: All right, yeah, so that's actually the voice of Obase Oye Thompson this beautiful afternoon. Like I said, that we will be doing this together this beautiful afternoon. But before then, let's go on a short musical break. And when we are back, we'll definitely, dive into the major stories for today. Stay with us and don't go anywhere.

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All right, so and it's 25 minutes already. Afternoon. I am still listening to the States of the Nation here on Unico Radio 103.5. Yeah, good to be back, and of course, good to have you still here with us on the show this beautiful afternoon. I still have you here with me in the studio, Basil Yi Thompson. My name is Okwuno Fiondi Catalyst behind the MIC this beautiful afternoon. Like I earlier doled out, you know, some of the major headlines and topics we, you know, will be talking about this beautiful afternoon. Just so you know, that time check is 25 minutes already, gone past the hour of 2 o'clock. Yeah, so we've talked about, you know, the political tussle already going on between Wike and, you know, the APC governors, you know, over what... you know, the Rainbow Coalition, you know, where Wike is coming out to tell the APC governors and also APC stakeholders that his support is only for, you know, President Bola Ahmed Tinubu, and he doesn't have any other business with any other person, you know, in the people in the All Progressive Congress.

0: say he's not just a serious candidate?
1: Well, this is, you know, Nigeria, and this is politics per se. So it's something that a lot of us have actually seen. Yeah, last elections, we also had those from the PDP when he was actively supporting the PDP, talking about Wike. You know, we saw the candidate actually went to the ballot. So usually, my own concern is usually when it is time for the South, let's use that word. You know, now it seems as if it is time for the South. And so we have, let's take from the last election. We saw almost all the governors coming out to contest for, you know, the presidential position, you know. And we saw a lot of them, even up to when they went for the convention, the National Party convention. And a lot of them didn't, you know, want to step down for each other. So it's something that we actually anticipate. So if we want to see all the presidential candidates actually go there, you know, to actually contest. But because I literally wouldn't love to see Sandy or not stepping down for, you know, Tinubu for any reason, you know, because that's a different political party. But now that you know, Wike is coming up with the idea of this rainbow coalition and all of that, so I think a lot of us might be suspecting something very fishy at the end of the day, that this might literally not really work well. But if you ask me, I think I would really love to see, you know, Sandy Ono on the ballot. You know, I would really love to see the PDP, which he is the flag bearer in that faction, you know, actually coming out to contest for the election. And then I would really love to see what will happen in the coming days, because Wike has also come out to lambast the governors who claim that, oh, the coalition was not to give, you know, would not be aimed at giving the incumbent president the massive vote, because, you know, that is going to divide the vote, or that is going to reduce the vote of Mr. President. And then he actually replied that what were the actions that these governors took when during the 2020 general elections? How many votes did they give to Tinubu that today he is asking them to come together and see how they can give him a massive vote? And then they are saying all of that, and even went further to lambast them, saying that you know, if they don't know how to play the games, they should come, that he's ready to teach them. You know, despite being governors, you know, they should lower themselves and then come to him. He's going to teach them, you know, how to play these games. And then something have been going through my mind right from when I watched those clips and then read through those stories, and then I keep asking questions. So is this now turning out to imply that, you know, the elections is no longer, you know, the people deciding, it's about an individual deciding? Because if you look at what actually happened in River State when he was still the governor, or probably you know, before, when he stepped aside anyway, you know, if you see the kind of result that actually came out from River State, a lot of this, in fact, I can barely say that a good percentage of the votes, you know, result that actually came out from River State, all the election results were actually, mutilated and all of that. So, and it doesn't sit down well with most of us, knowing very well that if you mutilate a result, if you mutilate certificate, if you mutilate something, and a document of that nature should not be mutilated. We've seen the Osun general elections. If you look at, you know, how clean the election results looks like, that is what it should be. You know, if there are errors, it should be treated immediately. I'm not coming to submit mutilated results, and then you will see the figures in words are different from the figures in alphabet, and it doesn't really make well, you know, it doesn't really mean well. And then we've seen a lot of persons, you know, who have come out to say, well, weakest coalition, as he calls it, you know, would be something very tough and dribbling, and this is politics, you know. So I think the governors, the ruling, you know, governors in this, in the ruling party, will not want to actually join hands with this coalition, because they are not actually, you know, seeing it as something that's going to, you know, favor the president and also favor them, especially knowing the kind of person Wike is, that probably he's trying to play another god in Nigeria, you know, political system, where he'll feel like if it is not through him, then you cannot succeed as an individual, even as a governor, knowing very well that that is the state you're actually controlling, or the number one citizen in the party in the state there. So I think what they are actually looking at sending from him is the kind of, he wants to be the total political god, you know, where if you do not pass through him, you might not succeed, or you not be this person, or you not be that, and all of that. So I think that is why a lot of those governors are saying, look, our hands are off from this party.

0: particular game, that this is no longer a game we actually want to play. And well, let's watch out to see in coming days what responses will come. And it's sad that things like this are happening, and then the president is no way to be found, you know, where things like this, you have to call the house together and then draw the line. Don't forget, some couple of weeks ago, you know, the ruling APC have actually called on Wike to say, where exactly do you belong? Do you belong to the PDP or do you belong to the APC? Come on, play, you know, and let's get to know where exactly you are. And that is what it should be. You don't put your leg this way and then put your leg this way in the kind of system that we have today. If the system was actually functioning properly, it shouldn't be that way. If you're not here, then you should be here. If you're not here, you should be here. But this is looking like somebody trying to play God in political atmosphere of the Nigerian system.
1: All right, so we've actually seen Wike coming out to say that you know, irrespective of the fact that he is supporting the you know, the All Progressive Congress in you know, the presidential candidate talking about Mr. Bola Tinubu, that he is still, you know, supporting his own party. And you know, supporting his party means that, you know, supporting his party means that he's not just going to support just you know, the APC. Meanwhile, he has also come out to, you know, say something that it's really, you know, worth note taking, saying that the APC governors are politically lazy, and when you have your own when you have your own local problems, you don't have to use Mr. President as an excuse. So and also we've seen the Kwara State governor in person of Abdul Razak, you know, coming out to say that anytime he sees a snake, he thinks of a Wike. So it's been it's been a lot of you know, throwing words to words, and you know, it's one more like a one man against you know, lot of persons out there. And you know, some persons have been like asking, who is this, who really is Wike, because you know, he never gets tired of, you know, of fighting, you know, making just like you say, you know, making sure that he stand out, and he you know, he gets to be that one person that he's always been acknowledged, of course, when it comes to his own dormitory. And of course, we've not forgotten so quick what is coming or what happened in the River State, you know, where he is of course on the verge of, you know, taking over the political landscape of River State, you know, knowing fully well that you know, the candidates of the All Progressive Congress, you know, as you know, the candidate of the All Progressive Congress happens to be his candidate, you know, that has gotten the flag, you know, to contest come 2027, knowing that Fubara of course have actually missed out and is not returning again. So we've seen lots of these things, and we know that Wike of course is also trying to position himself, knowing fully well that, you know, 2027 will definitely come and go, and you know, once we are done with 2027, focus will be towards the 2031, you know, where, you know, mostly of course South also will be looking forward, you know, to, you know, to possibly produce a vice president. And now the question will be, who will definitely want to be in that shoes or want to be in that place?
0: Yes.

0: citizens would actually be taking through or putting through the north or the other parts of the country and all of that. But in coming days, trust me, we're going to see a lot of a lot of changes in our political scene, because by November and December, a lot of persons are going to cross campus, and then we're going to see a lot of political parties shaping, and we're going to see a lot of political trying to pitch their tents where they know that, well, this time a lot of persons already know that they're not returning back to the Senate or House of Reps, so they'll definitely want to shift their tent so that after the next election, the upper election, and then the 2021 election, they'll be able to, see how they'll bubble up, to fit into the system that actually works. Not like some of the politicians who are actually going about, distributing cassava tents and all of that to its citizens or their constituency members and all of that. But let's watch out to see what is going to happen.
1: So, in the coming days. Talking about, persons distributing cassava stems, are we saying that it's not a good form of empowerment?
0: No, it's a good form of empowerment. You invest in farming, and then we'll talk
1: agriculture.
0: Yeah. Okay, so when we say farming is wrong, agriculture.
1: Yes, exactly.
0: it's quite important anyway. So we invest in agriculture, and then don't forget, a lot of presidential candidates have come out to say, look, we need to deviate, or we need to deviate from the oil sector. We need to go to the agricultural sector. If you look at the cost of onions these days, you begin to ask yourself, are they importing this particular product, from the, let's say, US or UK, as the case may be. But you come to see that these are things being produced here, and all the things we have in this part of the world are so expensive for even us as a people to actually benefit from. And it's something that I don't see it as something good at all, because we produce these things, we have these things. So why are we now being treated as if we must have to wait until these things arrive from whichever country or planet it is actually coming from before we can actually have access to them? So it literally doesn't make sense to me, if you ask me.
1: All right, so in case you're just joining us, you're still listening to The State of the Nation here on Unico Radio 103.5, number one, and all in Edo Infotainment Radio Station, still right here in the prestigious University of Calabar. Don't miss out here in the Kenan city of Calabar, the land that flows with milk and honey. So, Thompson, let's quickly, move down to, the University of Calabar as an institution, where, the Senate of the University of Calabar approved a one academic session suspension for two students of the Department of Pharmacology, for their involvement in what is term as examination misconduct during the 2025-2026 academic session. So now these two students are said to have been guilty of being caught with what is called extraordinary materials. I don't know if you could actually throw more light on what is extraordinary materials, because I've actually been asking myself what's really extraordinary materials. I actually don't know. That's why I'm excited that I have you here, so you could actually throw more light to me. Our listeners also get to know what is extraordinary material. So,
0: for those who do not have lights in their streets, even if I throw the lights, you have lights in their streets. I think they can see a lot of lights in their streets. But however, I think we've been talking about examination malpractice. Yeah, and then over time, we've been saying that.
1: Before you kickstart or before you proceed. Now let's look at the punishment that has been doled out to the students, and a one academic session suspension. Now we know that like you are about saying that examination misconduct, malpractice, or any how you want to term it, is not acceptable in any tertiary institution, right?
2: Yes.
1: And we all know that when you get yourself involved, you are likely to go for it, and you must be punished for that. But we have options like, okay, students having to retake back the course, test your brain if you really know it. So whatever the extraordinary material that you use, will not be documented for you. That very exam will not be documented. You have to rewrite again. We have that options. I bet now that the University of Calabar, management decided to suspend the students, do you think is actually a nice punishment?
2: Well, that is what has been from day one, and that is why when students are admitted into the university, they invite you for orientation. And that orientation, many institutions, you might not have the privilege to see the vice chancellor until probably during matriculation, but the vice chancellor oftentimes make his appearance. And then not just that, the deputy vice chancellor academic, the deputy vice chancellor administration, the registrar, the bursar, all the principal officers in the school usually attend. And the essence why they attend is to hear from them directly that, look, if you do this, this is what is going to happen. If you do this, this is what's going to happen, and all of that. So I think maybe these students were not part of that orientation, that was actually organized by the school. And then if you go back to the faculty, it's still the same thing. You have the dean, you have the heads of departments, you have the student union bodies in that particular faculty doing the same thing. Faculty orientation, they still give you orientation. And then after that, you still go back to the department. Department also have orientation. The heads of departments, we have the student union government in that particular, department, and all of that still give orientation. But a lot of persons don't seem to hearken to these simple words. But then, yes, sometimes it is curiosity. Sometimes a lot of persons are nervous. Sometimes a lot of persons just want to experience it themselves and all of that, so they engage themselves in these things. But practically, if you look at the system we are actually operating on, it's not a system that actually invites students, to willingly read. If you read what is happening in Singapore currently, Singapore, you are being paid for reading. The little time you're waiting for the train to stop, the little time you're waiting for your taxi to arrive, the little time you're doing certain things, but you just devote that little seconds to read a book, pick a book and read. You're being paid for it.
1: I also learned same also in Brazil that if you are serving a jail term, your jail term is actually being reduced by the numbers of books that you're able to read.
2: Do you understand? And that is why sometimes you see the whites, coming with these perceptions, or people say generally perceptions that if you want to hide anything from an African person, put it on the book. Because they see us as people who don't like reading. Do you understand? But if you come back to the academic situations, as the case may be, what kind of books do we have in our system? Do our departments and faculties have a good library for students to study? Do we as an institution as a whole have a library, a functional library that students can actually go? Is it only during clearance that students go to library to do clearance and pay for what they are not using or all of that? So these are all questions that I feel are very necessary. But there again, we are not saying, because these things are not readily available at that very moment, so you should involve yourself in examination malpractices, because definitely you're going to pay for it. And these are not things that anybody will be happy about. It's sad, but the decisions, I think, it's okay. It's a due punishment that already has always been there right from time, rather than being rusticated from the school. So I think it's something that can just make over and then return back to the academic, pursue.
1: And if you come back and you get not to pass the course, you have your cross to bear.
2: No. Definitely pass the course, because you're going to put, bite your eye and all.
1: And then there'll be nothing like extraordinary materials, don't forget.
2: No. They are going to put all of their effort.
1: All right. So,
2: but these things are always very traumatizing. On the other hand, why the university is punishing these students, I think the university can also create another venue for those students to be integrated into a proper system, and for them not to be used as a mockery either between peers, departments or faculties or the school as a whole. Do you understand? So the school can also initiate another programs for them so that it could also help them better prepare themselves. Sometimes it's fears, anxiety, curiosity and all of that could push a student all of this thing. And that is the reason why most of us are not happy to see a president, a governor, a senator, a political office holder.
1: Let's not go there that far. I know we're actually going to, but let's not go that far. Well, let's quickly, open the phone lines and, get to check our messages, get to take some messages, before you can actually call it a wrap, because it's already 44 minutes past the hour of 2 o'clock. So if you're just joining us, it's still the State of the Nation here on Unico Radio 103.5. And my name is Okonofion, the catalyst behind the MIC. And I still have here with me in the studio of Basi Oyi Thompson. So, with currently, you know, talking about the recent development involving two pharmacology students, of course, that have been suspended by the University of Calabar Senate, you know, following their engagement in examination misconduct. And of course, the report has it that, you know, they were being caught with what is called extraordinary material. So if you are joining us, you can actually be part of the conversation this beautiful afternoon. The number to reach out or to call is 0809-444-4058. I'll take the number again, 0809-444-4058. If you are unable to call, you can also send us a message still on that very number, 0809-444-4058. So now we take first message that we have here. You know, this is actually coming from Ken Gabriel, who is saying that if the university management can put in the same effort they use in examination invigilation into lecturing, they will also be able to get lecturers that do not go for classes but are always there for examination. What's your take on this?
2: We've been saying this several times. In fact, sometimes I just deliberately walk past examination venues, you know, and then I see thousands and millions of invigilators. You know, they fool the entire hall. You know, sometimes they harass students, sometimes they make students feel uncomfortable. Exams are supposed to start by 9. You know, they'll prolong issues until exams start by 12:01. Do you understand? And sometimes you end up seeing how the students run from this hall to this hall because this hall is filled, you have to, you know. You tend to forget what you've actually studied and prepared for. And then a lot of lecturers. Look, if you know that you're handling too many courses, so why not write to the authorities and say, look, I am handling too many courses, even if it's 2 courses, and then the number of students you're supposed to handle are too much. So why not report to the school authority that, look, I cannot handle this number of students because you need time to rest. A lot of you have families. I don't know. I think it's this part of the world that a lot of married people don't care about their own families, or a lot of couples don't care about their families. You don't even care whether your husband or your wife have eaten or done anything at home, or your children are surviving or not. All you just care is you just want to take your responsibilities that someday you just and then pass, you know, and the work still continues. So I think it's quite important, just like you say. Are we also going to have another team, you know, constituted by the university community to also go to lecture venues and check men to see what these lecturers are doing? Do you understand? A lot of them are still teaching what they taught when they started lecturing. A lot of them are still teaching, a subject and giving the same notes in this generation. What they taught in that same course 35 or 50 years ago. Do you understand? So I think up till today, we still have those kind of things happening in our university systems. It might not necessarily be within the University of Calabar alone, but there again, I think it's quite important for the management to constitute. I would love to be part of those team, you know, to also go around and see what most lecturers are doing. Because if you see what is happening, trust me, you'll be worried. And then I get concerned. I have seen a lot of students where you ask them, when do you have lectures? They don't know when they have lectures. But on that case, sometimes I blame them. When school resumes, let's say school is going to resume next week, Monday. As a student, you should not miss attending school on that very day. Go to your department, go to your faculties, find out what the schedules are like. You know, if you go to most departments, notice board, no information. The only information they post there is for you to come and do your clearance. And it doesn't make any sense to me. So what happens to, this is when lectures of this particular distance you hold, this is, post all of those things in your, notice board and all. That's why you go to most of their notice board. Some don't even have notice board. The notice board they have there is just for clearance, come and pay your dues and all of that. It doesn't really make any sense.
1: Alright, so we also have another message here from Eyin Aya Prosper, who says the fear of 4-unit course has caused another problem for them. It's well with them and pharmacology. We have this, from Bright Artwork, who says the suspension is good. The students can use the 1 year to read. And we also have another from Patrick, who says decision well served. It served as a deterrent and also ensured the quality of graduates the institution produces. And this is, the last which we'll be taking. This is from Uzo Igwe Michael, who says just exactly how university administration ought to be. All right, so I think most of the messages that we have here is, applauding, this decision. And, of course, we definitely know where to see what will come out next out of this. I think before we finally call it a wrap, we have a caller this beautiful afternoon. Hello, good afternoon. Hello, good afternoon. Sorry, I didn't get the name. What was the name again?
3: Johnson.
1: Okay. Johnson.
2: That's my son.
1: Johnson, good afternoon to you. Welcome to the show.
3: Yeah, thank you.
1: All right.
3: And suspended by the school management.
1: Okay.
3: I think the system, when you are talking about reading, the system does not really encourage students to read much, because based on my observation, from 2000 in the year 2004, students don't really read much again because of this internet or the thing that you can access whatever information through
1: you need.
3: Net. That is number one.
1: Okay.
3: Number two, the attitude of the lecturers in school. You know, some of them will not come to the class. They will not come to the class. But you will see what you think, the assignment that they will be given to you, and thinking that even if you are not able to submit the thing on time, that there are other alternatives. So students thought that is the way the whole thing should be. You know, there is every possibility that they will cut corners at the end of the day. So I sympathize with them for being suspended.
2: Yeah.
3: But the lecturers should also sit up.
1: All right, Johnson, before you leave us, can I ask you a question? Hello, Johnson, are you with us? Okay, I think we actually lost Johnson out there. So, Thompson, what was your we just have just 3 minutes, to call it over. What was actually your take on what the last caller Johnson actually said there?
2: Yeah, we've seen, and this the same reason that in the King's College concession that the Minister of Education talked about, currently he was blocked from entering, having access, and there was a lot of protests currently in Abuja talking about that. Now, this is the same thing we're talking about. There are ways that lecturers should be trained and retrained. There are a lot of workshops that we expect that lecturers should be attending. Give students lectures, give them materials for them to don't just come and introduce yourself and the next thing you must buy a textbook for you to do this and do that. Do you understand? So I have issues with that. I know when I'm going to resolve those kind of issues, when I find myself in the corridors of power. Trust me, I know how to handle those kind of things. But there again, just like the caller have said, it is quite important for the school management, as a matter of fact, to we go back again to the drawing board and see the effort that most lecturers are actually putting. I must have to thank those lecturers who have devoted themselves. We have a lot of them who have devoted themselves academically, socially, to interacting with students and helping them find solutions to all of their concerns and helping them resolve them. I think this is why we expect that institutions should be rewarding hard work as well. Do you understand? They should look out for, if go to department, set up a kind of a platform where students make reports. When lecturers do well, students report. When lecturers do not do well, students also report, so that the system will reward those who are actively doing the right thing. There was a time they gave a certificate to, I think gave award and all of that.
1: That was under the former administration of Professor Florence.
2: A lot of persons somehow frank at it. A lot of persons were happy. A lot of, of course, there will always be that kind of fluctuating experiences or kind of expressions and all of that. But it's quite important for the management to set up a kind of a platform where students can be making proper report. That's why if you go to the department, there is this box, a suggestion box and all of that.
1: Exactly.
2: Those things are not functioning. And I ask, what is Servicom doing? I don't know whether Servicom is still alive or what, you know, and all of. So we expect both the institution, the staff of the institution to actually wake up to its expectations. It's not everything we blame students that, oh, students have not done this, student, but irrespective, we've also seen, of course, everybody have their own portion of the blame to actually carry. So students, on the other hand, a lot of students prefer to stay on their phone, you know, look at the latest dress, look at the latest this, who is gossiping, who is not gossiping, who did this, who didn't this, who bought this, who didn't bought this, and all of that. So, well, on the other hand, we've also seen a lot of lecturers who are also holding themselves back, because students are also not helping themselves. Because one, you don't persuade lecturers to come for lectures these days, you don't seek for assignment. You know, if you go and ask the lecturer, oh, sir, you've not given us assignment, you steal your fellow student that will say, why are you now going to, do you understand? So they feel they need to relax. At the end of the day, you want to come out with first class, you want to come out with good grades, you want to be this, you want to be that. You go to an interview, you disappoint yourself, because you are honestly not disappointing the university that I know, you know. So you allow the university to pass through you and not you passing through the university. So you must have to, you know, be law abiding and be the best you can always be. For those of you that have not been caught yet, please repent. Don't give them back on it. As we resume the next academic session, be the best that you can always be at all times.
1: All right. Thank you so very much, Obase Thompson. Thank you so very much, listeners. Thank you so much, Johnson, and to all those who actually who reach out to us. You know, we are sending messages this beautiful afternoon. We so much appreciate, you know, your time and always making our time, you know, to tune into Unico Radio 103.5. And this is this is going to be the end for the day, you know, to when we meet again on Friday, same time, same radio station. And you know, I will keep on saying, let's be the good we can be, and of course, let's keep on being our brother as a keeper. Don't forget that security is everyone's business out there. If you say something, try as much as you can to make sure that you say something for a better Nigeria and a better society at large. Good afternoon. Once again, my name is Steel Okun of your The Catalyst. Bye for now. Like Katrina, Africa, Indonesia, and now Haiti needs us, they need us. For the very best in music, information, entertainment, and education, stay locked onto Unicool Radio International, 103.5 FM, Calabar, Cross River State, South South, Nigeria.

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What up, beautiful ladies and handsome gentlemen? Hello, Calabar. How you guys doing? What's good? What's popping? What's going on, people? Oh my gosh, this is 2 minutes gone past the hour of 4 o'clock, and you know what time it is? It's that time, it's that space, it's that moment where we bring to you the Rush Hour Show on Unica Radio International 103.5. FM. This show, you know how we do it here. You know, we give you the latest gist, we give you music, and also definitely we have one-on-one, you know, heartfelt conversations from the lifestyle conversation segment. And I hope that you guys are ready, because obviously I am ready to help you have a wonderful evening. Whether you're coming back from work, you're on your way back from work, you're at home, you're at your business places, don't worry, I got you covered as always. It's me, it's I, your favorite baby girl, Idara. And unfortunately, I'll be doing the show today alone, but not to worry, don't worry. It's still going to be the same old, same old, same old. So you guys know how we do it. The first segment is the gang segment, because we have a lot of tea for you guys today. And also the next segment is going to be lifestyle conversation of the day, where I'll show you a question and, you know, just a live question, any scenario that anybody can find themselves in, and you know, you just tell me what you think about it, and you know, give your one or two cents on the particular conversation. But for now, you know how we do. We definitely have a lot of music for you guys here on the show, and we'll be playing them for you. But before we get into the main deal for today, let's go back to the music, and when we're back, you know how we do it. Yet do not go anywhere, stay tuned, people. This is still the Rush Hour Show with Idara.

Fola featuring Ira Star right there with Treat You Right. I remember when IK first talked about this song and he was like, yeah, that he was a sucker for the song. He really loved it. And now it has grown on me. I've started to like it so much more than I used to. And yeah, that's good for us. Anyway, this is still the Rush Hour Show on Unique Radio International 103.5 FM. And I hope that you guys are enjoying the show already, you know, giving you all of the good music. And, you know, now we are about to enter our first segment, which we like to call the Gang Gang segment, people. And yeah, we have quite a number of stories here. First of all, over the weekend on Saturday, 12th of September, we had the AFRIMA Awards was held at Dallas, Texas, and yeah, we had a lot of our faves, you know, taking bagging awards and all. And so I'm just going to give you guys the list of winners from the AFRIMA Awards on Saturday, and yeah, I hope you guys will be excited. So, first of all, we have Album of the Year, Davido with 5. Best Male West Africa, Thames. Best Male West Africa, Ruga. Best Male Rap Act, Fino. Best Newcomer, Fola. Best Gospel Artist, Mercy Chinwo. Good one for her, honestly. Yeah, I was not expecting it, but yeah, she was the one that won it. Best DJ in Africa, DJ Tunes. Good for him too. I remember when we mentioned it. On Monday when we were giving you guys the stories or the entertainment stories from last week. And also Best Male Reggae and Dance Hall Patoran King. Again, I was not expecting that, but good one for him. Best Comedian, Real Worry Pekin. Athlete of the Year, Victor Osimhen, because who else, honestly, who else? Africa Fan Choice Award, Vic Tony. Best Video Director, Director Fink. Again, who else was going to take it? I'm so proud of her because, you know, she's a woman and she, I don't know, but I really, really love her work. I really love what she has been doing recently. Recently, she held a master class for directors, and she just always knows her. She just knows it. And then Music Producer of the Year, London. If you don't know London, I don't know who you know, honestly. And then Best Influencer, Nasty Black. Best Actress, Ute Montana. Good one for her too. Best USA based artist, we have Kwate. Best African DJ, USA, DJ Prince. Also, Best Artist of the Year, Fally Ipupa. I don't know how, but yes, he's the one. Song of the Year, Benson and Saz with, I'm sure you guys already know, Back Outside. That song has to be the song of the year, truly, truly. And also, Timeless Impact Award, we have Timaya, Cross Boundaries with Music Award, Fally Ipupa. 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AFRIMA Music Without Borders Award, Juma Jux, obviously. Obviously. Because who else did they give it to? Ever since Juma Jux got married to Priscilla, it has been one award from African awards or to the other, because Nigerians, I don't know, we've just learned to accept him and, you know, take him as our in-law. It's such a beautiful thing, but good one for him anyways. Best Male East Africa, Mario. Best Female East Africa, Nikita Kering. Best Male Central Africa, Gerosin Israel. 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Best Hype Man, Big Smart. This Hype Man is like, we need to go and learn this Hype Man job, because for them to start getting awards, it's a big one. It's a big thing, honestly. Now, Community Impact Award goes to Esther Matthew Tonlaga. Best Francophone, Enos B. Best Lusophone, Gerosin Israel. And AFRIMA Rising Star, Florito. Francophone Viewers Choice Award,
DDB. Those are the list of the winners from the AFRIMA Awards. And honestly, like I say, it's, congratulations to them. It's a big thing to, you know, be on a big stage. You know, African stage is such a lovely thing. Yeah. So congratulations to them. And let's go back to the music. And when we're back, we'll give you guys all of the stories that we have for you guys. So do not go anywhere. This one is I Love You by AMA.

Welcome back from the music break. This is still the Rush Hour with me, Ida. And yeah, like I said, we are going to give you guys all of the tea, all of the stories that we have today. And first of all, we're going to start with this very, very sad one. And I'm sure you guys already know what the story I'm talking about, and is the passing of our veteran actor Olu Jacobs in the early hours of today. It is such a sad one, but even though we know that, yes, he must have lived a very good life, I feel like he must have achieved a lot. In fact, what am I saying he must have? He has achieved a lot. He was one of the pioneers of Nollywood. Everybody knows him. Olu Jacob was such a beauty to watch on our screens, and unfortunately recently he was hit with sicknesses. Old age comes with a lot of things, all right? So yeah, sadly he has passed away this morning, and you know, may God may so rest in perfect peace. 84 years is not being so. Yes, he has lived a long life and a very, very good life. Well, yeah, may beautiful and gentle soul rest in perfect peace. And also our condolences goes to his family, and we just hope that he can find comfort in these times. All right, so that's it for Olu Jacobs. I know a lot of people have been online, you know, reacted. There's even a video of Emeka Ike crying over Olu Jacobs passing. It's really sad, honestly. It really is sad, but you know what? That's life. We can't live forever. We cannot live forever, but yeah, that's it. And also, moving on to the next story, we all know about the story of the whole issue with Pokoli and is crimes. Not like his crimes, but yeah, he was accused of rape earlier this, was it? No, last month, yeah, he was accused of rape, and right now, recently, he was arrested, and then recently, last week, he was granted bail. That was on the 11th of September, in his first appearance in court, and right now, he's going to be facing a pretrial in February 2027, and then later his trial will be held on March 8, 2027. We just wish him luck in these times, because the fact that it is not is not here in Nigeria that is going to be facing all of these trials, all of these court trials, it's really sad that it is outside, it is abroad. But we just hope and pray that he comes out of this if truly he's not guilty. We just pray for him that he will be fine. All right, and now moving on to our next story. This one is what the Kardashians family, and this one is kind of funny to me though, but yeah. Well, anyways, Kim Kardashian has been awarded one pound. Yes, you heard me right. 1 pound for 1 euro. I'm so sorry. 1 euro for compensation. Almost 10 years after infamous Paris robbery. We all know, in case you didn't know, 10 years ago she was robbed in a hotel in Paris, and the ring her husband just got for her, a diamond ring, was stolen, was taken from her, and it was so devastating. It was crazy. At the time, Kanye West was she was still married to Kanye West, and he was in a concert where he was performing. He had to leave the performance mid performance and had to, you know, run back to attend to his wife and everything. But one euro is crazy, honestly, for compensation after the whole robbery thing recently. And according to Kim Kardashian, the experience was really, really traumatic for her. She really went through a lot. I mean, she was very open about it, the way she spoke about when she told the story of the robbery, the way she spoke about it and how traumatizing it was for her. She thought she was going to lose her life and leave her children behind. And if you know the Kardashian, you know that they are very big on family. And so it was very, very devastating for her. But anyways, thank God at least they have addressed the whole situation, even though, yeah, they caught the robbers at the time, but yeah,
thank God that they were able to, you know, still. That's one thing about this justice system in over there abroad. They do not just let cases die to the end. Even if it goes cold, after a while, there's still somebody that will come back and, you know, revisit it and definitely get to the bottom of it and, you know, catch the people that were involved in the whole crime. So, yeah, thank God for her, Sha, that she did not lose her life for anything. It was just a mere robbery. Things were stolen and that was it. Thank God. But, yeah, she has been compensated with 1 year. I don't know what that's supposed to do for her, but it's something. Anyways, let's get back to the music, guys. And this one is Yaya by Davido featuring Aya Nakamura on his recently released album Oriade. Don't go anywhere, guys.

DJ Voice right there, and Diverse with Overload. This is still the Rush Hour, guys, with Idara on Unica Radio International 103.5 FM. And time check is 32 minutes past the hour of 4 o'clock. And you guys already know we are done with our Gang Gang segment. Now, we are moving on to our lifestyle conversation of the day. I'm always excited because I get to hear you guys' opinions on some certain matters. And yeah, we just, you know, share our one or two opinions on these topics. You know, let's just have a conversation, me, you, today on air. Anyways, today's conversation is about money. I feel like when it comes to money, yeah, people are very what's the word to use? People are always very secretive, people are always very guarded, people are always very

keep it protective when it comes to money conversations. People don't know, like, sometimes people don't know, like, to have, especially with partners, family. In fact, recently I've heard things like, do not let your family know how much you are earning because they'll be expect too much from you. All of those kind of things, or your partners, or stuff like that. If you guys have watched all those matchmaking shows, you guys will realize that a lot of women or A lot of people, let me not be specific. A lot of people on the show usually ask questions like, how much do you earn, just to know how much, just to know if the relationship you can be in it and, you know, survive and all of that. But today we are talking about friends. We are talking about friends and money. So our last conversation today is, should your friends know exactly how much you earn, or your income remains private even from your closest friends? I know we trust our friends and we feel like they are not our responsibility, yeah? They are not our responsibility. So let's know. Would you let your friends know exactly how much you earn, or your income should remain private from your closest friends? They don't need to know. Yeah, you can spend your money on them, buy them gifts, take them out and all of that. But do they need to know how much gun that you are earning? I don't know if you'll be comfortable with that. You don't have a problem with that. 0094444058. Let us know what you think. Should your friends know exactly how much you earn, or should your income remain private even from your closest friends? 0094444058. You can send a message to that number, a WhatsApp message, and also you can call us on that number and let us know what you think about this. Should your friends know how much you earn, or should you keep your income to yourself? You don't need to tell it to them and all of that. For me, I feel like I don't need to tell my friends how much I earn, because it could cost a lot of things. Yeah, you know money, when it comes to money, it can make or mar a relationship, whether friendship, a romantic relationship and all. But so there's no need for anybody to know that, oh, this is how much I'm earning. No, I don't think there is any need for that, because when they hear it, I'm not talking about everybody here, but some people might, you know, expect so much from you. They might want to be like, okay, anytime they ask you for something, because they know how much you earn, they expect that once they ask you, you should be able to provide. You should be able to give it to them, because they know that, is it not 1 million that you are earning? And I'm begging you for 100K, and now is a problem for you. That kind of thing. There are some people that just have that kind of very, very annoying entitlement mentality, and it's not funny at all. So 0094444058 0094444058, that's the number to call and send in your WhatsApp messages or your text messages. Let us hear what you have to say about this one. Let's go back to the music. This one is Bad Romance by Taves. Don't go anywhere.

0: 0094444058. 0094444058. That's the number to call. Send in your messages and let us know what you think about today's lifestyle conversation. Let's hear your opinions. Should your friends know exactly how much you earn, or should your income remain private, even from your closest friends? Would you be comfortable letting your friends know that, oh, this is how much I earn? There's really no big deal there. Please, you don't need to know how much I'm earning. Yeah, like I said, you can buy them gifts. You can, you know, spell them, take them out and all of that. But would you like to share your how much you earn with your friends, or you keep it to yourself? 0094444058. Call in and let us know what you think. For me, I've already said that I'll keep it to myself instead, please. I don't want any problem, because people nowadays have such a very high level of entitlement mentality, and you know, they might want to expect too much from you, even when they are not supposed to, when you know that they are not your responsibility. Or not. They just wonder, okay, as long as you're my friend, you should be able to do this for me. Anyhow, anyways, we have a message here from one of our listeners telling us to, you know, send a better shout out to a special somebody. Yeah, so let us try to call Mr. Sylvester and let us wish him a happy birthday. All right, but we are still expecting your messages. All right, so 0094444058, 0094444058. That's the number to send, and you know, contribute to the lifestyle conversation of today and let us hear you, what you think about this one. Should your friend know exactly how much you earn, or should your income remain private? Hello, good evening, sir.
1: Evening.
0: Please, am I speaking to Mr. Sylvester Evon?
1: Yes.
0: All right. So you are live on Unica Radio International, and a special somebody said we should send you a message, or we should call you to wish you a very, very happy birthday today.
1: And who is this special person?
0: Oh, I want you to guess. I don't want to tell you.
1: As you guess?
0: Yes.
1: God save all. I am a speaker.
0: Oh, yeah. Okay. Yes, you are very correct. She said we should wish you a very happy birthday. We wish you God's blessings, love, and all of the best things on earth.
1: Thank you very much. My regards to her also.
0: Okay, no problem. She will hear. All right, that was it. Happy birthday to you, Mr. Sylvester Evong, and God bless you. We pray that you age properly. We pray that, you know, God grant all your heart desires. I hope that favor oh my God, why am I stuttering so much? I just hope and pray that, I hope that favor has heard that we have, you know, sent a message to her dad, and yeah, we wish him a long and beautiful life. All right. All right, back to our lifestyle conversation of the day. 0094444058. Should your friends know exactly how much you earn, or should your income remain private even from your closest friends? Let us hear what you have to say about this one, because I feel like when it comes to money, it can make scatter a relationship, be it friendship, be it romantic relationships and all of that. Money is such, when the Bible says money is the root of all evil, I know that a lot of people say, yes, I'm craving the root of all evil and all of that, but sometimes, yeah, it has a way of, you know, destroying relationships. But yeah, should your friends know how much you earn, or would you rather keep it to yourself and say, no, let me keep this one to myself. I don't need anybody knowing how much is entering my account and how much is going out every month, all right? 0094444058. Let's get back to the music. This one is Last Heartbreak Song by Ira Starr. Stay tuned. Do not go anywhere.

0: by Georgia Smith and Wizkid right there on the Rush Hour show, guys. Few minutes until we, you know, draw the curtains on the show, and we are still in our lifestyle conversation of the day. And the question, I mean, some people were calling while we were on break. You guys, I don't even know what to say, but you guys should, you know, call and send in your messages when we open the phone line, so that you can, you know, engage in the conversation at the right time. All right. Unfortunately, we can't pick up your calls during the break, so it's better you send a message if at all you want to talk during the break. I don't know, just do something. Do it at the right time, all right? Do it at the right time, all right? 0094444058, and we have a call right here. Hello, good evening.
1: Hello, good evening.
0: Good evening. What's your name and where are you calling from?
1: I'm Frank from Calabar South.
0: All right. So, what do you say concerning this topic? Should your friend know exactly how much you earn, or should your income remain private, even from your closest friends?
1: I prefer it to be private.
0: Okay, what's your reason?
1: Because they want to bill you. Understand? Mm-hmm. And I just like it to be private to myself. Okay. So that.
0: Okay, how about your partner? How about your partner or your family?
1: No, it's okay for my partner to know, not my friends.
0: Who will bill you more, your partner or your friends?
1: That one is normal.
0: All right, thank
1: and
0: you.
1: Again, I want to tell you, anytime you're calling out your number, you should call it. Don't call it fast, because it's
0: okay. Oh, I'm so sorry. I will work on that.
1: I had to record when you were calling it.
0: Okay, I'm so sorry. I'm going to take notes of that.
1: No problem.
0: Thank you very much, Frank. All right. Okay, the answer I say is that he's called the number too fast too. 0809-444-0458. That was Frank, and he said it is okay for his friend he said he will not let his friends know how much he earns, but he will let his partner know how much he earns, because and I'm still confused. Is your partner that will bill you more than your friends will? That's what I believe, though. But he said he would rather keep his earnings private to himself from his friend, instead of letting his friends know. So 0809-444-0458. That's the number to send in your messages on WhatsApp or a text message, and you can also call us on that number and let us know what you guys think about today's topic. Would you let your friends know exactly how much you earn, or your income should remain private even from your closest friends? That's the question for today. Should your friends know exactly how much you earn, or should your income remain private even from your closest friends? 0809-444-0458. I hope I'm slow enough for you guys to get the number. 0809-444-0458. Few minutes till we close the curtains to the show, and you know, just send in your messages and let us know, or you call that number and let us know what you think about this one. Enchanted by Tibbs, you guys stay tuned.

Enchanted by Taves on the Rush Hour Show, guys. It is 57 minutes past the hour of 4 o'clock, and at this point, we have to draw the curtains. I hope that you guys had a nice time, because I did, with all of the music, all of the gist, and definitely the lifestyle conversation of the day. It was fun, it was, you know, engaging, it was lovely, and I hope that you guys really enjoyed the show. Anyways, guys, thank you for listening, and definitely we'll be catching you guys same time tomorrow on the same station, Unica Radio International 103.5 FM, with me, Idara, and definitely with IK. And definitely with IK. All right, thank you guys for listening. I will see you guys tomorrow. Bye, guys.

0: I see you fighting those demons inside. I will wait for you. I will wait for you.
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0: All right, ladies and gentlemen, boys and girls, Malabite and Malabresis, what's popping? Waiting this up for your area. Hope say everywhere good, hope say everywhere marama. And I hope say the rain no they disturb you for your area or anywhere where you day. Yes, to all our wonderful listeners, anywhere they day or anywhere they listen to us around the world, whether not from Malabo, whether not from Golden, whether not from Mount Zion, whether not from Wanse, Abi Mariam, Parliamentary, Abobio, anywhere around the world. Shout out to all of you. Shout out to all the drivers. Shout out to all the people where they always they tune into Unicorn Radio International 103.5. Yes, sir. And also our listeners who did that stuff. Yes, sir. They see you now. Yes, and welcome to Sports Corner Unicorn Radio International 103.5 FM. I'm behind the MIC this wonderful evening. Now, your regular person, let me say the man that can only football for snowball. Yes, so Sir Kennedy is behind the MIC this wonderful evening. Are you ready for me? Yes, we get a lot of things to talk about. Yesterday was the fixture for the EFL Cup. And there will be say one club like that don't continue their losing run. No, some people they do unbeaten, like some people they do on a beat, they do on a losing streak. Well, whatever it is, sorry to them. And we also get a lot of features today for the EFL Cup. And we get small matter we will talk about. You know, so we really talk about a lot of things yesterday. And we will like make you chukuma once again for that matter we'll be talk about. Yes, sir. Welcome to Sports Corner Unicorn Radio International 103.5. And I know that you're alone. I'm here with my co-captain, my co-pilot. Maybe Nami if they do the conductor, I ain't going to drive anywhere we be. Number two, they manage the transport this wonderful evening. Again, the studio Okun of Yonde Catalyst. Catalyst, welcome to the show.
1: Yeah, thank you. Good evening to you. Good evening, our country people. I choose Salam Adegi. Well, over now, how you did this wonderful and amazing evening. Though the evening itself no village like that because of you know the unexpected rainfall we just got, and no wonder the Bible say I shall send down my rain and it will it shall wash whatever that is not clean. So I shall not say the rain don't wash you know some kind of unclean things and no fully will say like this tonight. Now one big game we say Manchester United could play. I believe say don't wash everything we supposed make Manchester United may they lose their game. Come on, say like this the game go show everything good. All right, so. I don't know whether the rain disturb you or the rain meets you for wherever you did or you just did your house. Generally, the rain come at a perfect and the right time. But if the rain meets you for road, no vex. Nah, nature, nah, so it be. If the rain meets you for house, congratulations. I hope so you don't make good use of the rain. If the rain don't, you know, soak your clothes for where you dry am, sorry, nah, so it be. And we go just manage them like that when the rainy season don't day over. But for me, I did okay, I did all right, and I don't day. Here, camp here for studio and make we just and talk about everything with the subject for inside the world of sports as we always run them every day from the hour of 6 o'clock. And yes, just like any don't talk, I'm say some to read the way we see one chip mouth, we won't talk about it. Get one update, we just come out from Ultra for say one play you the way name now JJ Gabriel say he won't come out. You know, now the script to be say we don't they see with all these young guys where they feel so they don't arrive. But now, so that one take me because talk still they on, still they go on. So to know how that one safe could be. Meanwhile, also like this, the EFL Cup, that's the Carling Cup. Yes. Today they come on board, and this one safe come the lesson a Premier League fixture because we just they see some big teams just they lock on. So nobody like all unlike IDB, some teams shall get lost. So then they meet a club from the lower side. While some clubs just get by loss. So then they meet their fellow Premier League club. But you know, guys, it won't be. Picture and a picture, and we will just take them the way it be. So, guys, join us. Make we know, make we just paddle this canoe together till we don't reach the end point.
0: Yeah, so join us. Make we paddle this canoe together until we reach the end point. And yes, for our hometown like this, ahead of the for waiting the apple for the waffle title as the World Cup prep for this Flamingos. Yes, so Nigeria Flamingos will use the second waffle B under 17 girls tournament in Ivory Coast as a springboard for their FIFA under 17 World Cup campaign with coach Hakim Burusi targeting the title before heading to Morocco. And the Flamingo arrived in Ivory Coast on Monday for the regional tournament and will now face Niger Republic you now face Niger Republic on Wednesday after the withdrawal of Benin Republic, and the change means Nigeria will no longer face Ghana Princess in their opening game, with much anticipated clash now scheduled for Sunday. And this is the kind of tournament we want to win and build on it for the task ahead, which is the World Cup. Burasi said ahead of their opening match against Niger Republic, and Burasi selected 20 players for the tournament, and yes, we wish them all the best for that upcoming tournament for there. Yes, so, and also congratulations to Taiwo Awoni. Yes, even though you are not winning on the pitch, you are winning on the other side. Yes, so congratulations to Taiwo Awoni, as he has graduated from the PFA Business School with a postgraduate diploma in Global Football Sports Directorship. The Super Eagles striker celebrated the special milestone with his wife, Taiwo Judson, and members of his family by his side. A beautiful reminder that journey goes beyond football. Yes, so you better say these days now, most of these footballers now don't study the business in football, not just the playing. They don't study the administrative side these days now. And it's a nice improvement, at least. Maybe every time we get to hear say player the para because of contract, player the para because of that. At least I see them learn and now. I've been done good in school. At least now, maybe one day now, if you see him as a football administrator.
1: Normally.
0: Yeah, that one are true. And the yes, ladies and gentlemen, assist personal unicorn with the international 103.5. And also another matter, we say Barcelona will host the 2009 Champions League final at the Spotify. Yes, at the Spotify Camp Nou. Yes, UEFA has officially confirmed Barcelona iconic stadium as the host venue for the 2029 showpiece, making it the return of Champions League final to Camp Nou for the first time since 1999.

Yes, so my country people, and for the MPFL, there's a lot of features on day shifted because of one or two things. And yes, yes, if you check the schedule for the African Confederation qualifiers and the CAF Champions League, yes, you will see say, a lot of features that just did there. Very, very exciting and wonderful features where they happen there for the CAF Confederation Cup. And as they see, AFPAC against Panthers be end today and they be end 4-2 in the favor of Panthers. And also for the MPFL, Rivers United being player what it was today. And the Rivers United took the win 2-0. And also for Europa League, Arimadia Aratmamenia be play Sparta Prague. And Sparta Prague be win the 2-0. Omonia versus Celta Vigo, they go on 29-0-0. AC Milan versus Benfica, and the Chale versus Lyon, Belivacusin versus Selege, Beliva versus Dynamo Zagreb, Olympiacos versus Giorgialonia, and St. Tom Grace versus Rennes, Sunderland versus AZ Akma, they come your way by the hour of 8 o'clock. And for the Spanish La Liga, Atlético Madrid versus Osasuna, they already start 14-0-0. D.A. Corona versus Sevilla 0-0. Barcelona versus Racing Santander, they come by 8:30. And also Levante versus Atlético Bilbao by 8:30. Now, see Sports Club Unicorn International 103.5. We'll go small, bro. We will come back. We'll go see Chikumat on top of this. Richarlison Samata will be the talk about yesterday. And also, we'll also talk about this JJ Gabriel. What we talk about, say, why in one level? Yes, so I say, make we just see what team of young will really put in for that matter there. Yes, sir. Now, see Sports Club Unicorn International 103.5. No, get away with the comeback.

All right, ladies and gentlemen, welcome back from Dublin. 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Yes. Breaking news. We just see Apple Radio the Inter right now. We say Dominic Calvert-Lewin don't get in goal. The Premier League has confirmed Leeds' second goal in the 4-1 win over wherever Newcastle has been accredited to Calvert-Lewin after an appeal by the club. And also Crystal Palace and England goalkeeper in the person of Dean Anderson, has signed a new contract at the club.

0: Yes, yes. Like I said, we get some things we'll go talk about now. Just like yesterday, we'll be talk about JJ Gabriel. We don't talk. Say, I'm on me. Welcome up for here. And now, yes, we'll go continue the conversation today. Yes, as of yesterday, we'll be telling us, say, Manchester United 15-year-old protege, JJ Gabriel, has asked to leave the club in a hugely surprising move that has left those at the club shocked. And according to folks, and according to sources, they say him be no dey happy. As Michael Carrick been give two of his own academy teammates their first Champions League debut for the Champions League match against Sabaku, and he no give him his own debut. Now one say con the verse. And according to sources, he say, "Omo, be like say me, I go come out." So, Catalyst, how waiting your comment for this matter? Do you think somebody is behind this? Because it came with him in Atabi talking, they say, what if, because they say, according to sources also, that allegedly, that in this camp, the person where they lead in camp, that's the management, and father, and in papa follow, they push this whole thing. So, do you think it's too early for somebody like him to be angry that he was not given a start in the Champions League debut?
1: Actually, 15-year-old is actually still a young age. By virtue of an international standard,
0: you never even
1: reach the clock 16 where you see if he's even start to feature for, you know, some kind of matches. But then the club actually has plans for you. The club has a future plans for you. And all of a sudden you are coming, you know, to protest against the club that you want to go play for another team. Normally every player, you know, has the right, you know, to protest, you know, whenever you feel that the current environment you are is no more suitable for you. You have the right to protest and, you know, switch when if need be. But that should only come on the grounds that, you know, where you are, they do not have plans for you.
0: Yeah.
1: But meanwhile, this club actually has, they have plans for you. Of course, we know for sure that you've been doing well in the academy. You've been banging goals. You know, people have been talking about you. So normally, I know say the hype now don't they come and they go. Most of these young guys, they will feel say, you know, they don't arrive.
0: Yeah.
1: So they will want to go explore, you know, their talent elsewhere. But now when they don't come out now, they, you know, come the year of them again. For me, I just feel that this guy, you know, it's just making a wrong decision. If he finally, you know, intends to decide to leave, is making the wrong decision, because come on, we've actually seen guys of like this, you know, that felt that they have arrived, you know, they wanted to leave, they wanted today. Where are they? I can talk about the likes of Januzak. Okay. I can talk about the.
0: Where is Chidobe right now?
1: Chidobe is actually still there. He's on loan. Yes, okay. That one is actually still there. We've had guys. Even this guy Evan, when Manchester United signed him from Arsenal,
0: Yeah.
1: Nobody has just come where they give him, like, they allow making play, even with the promise, where they promise and say, we are going to, you know, involve in the first team, you are going to be playing, you know, in the first team. Mm-hmm. As in come, they know just carry and put
0: integrate
1: for the first team immediately.
0: Yeah.
1: In just the first. Now, after some time, they come to integrate them small. Even as of now, he's not in a regular starter. But the guy is still there, because this thing, they attempt to this thing. When your time don't reach, nobody can take it away from you. They are always time to for everything. Look at the likes of this guy Mino.
0: Yes.
1: All these guys, this guy came from the academy. Now gradual process. Of course, currently we know that Manchester United, when it comes to the left wing, Manchester United are not really they do not really have a good play. Like, they do not really have enough squad depth in terms of that place.
0: Yeah,
1: so there is
0: every
1: possibility that you can definitely feature.
0: Yeah.
1: How did Rashford come into limelight? Now still true, you know, from nowhere academy. Van Gaal. Van Gaal.
0: Okay.
1: They wanted to play, I think, Midi Tyran. In Europa League.
0: Yeah, okay.
1: All of a sudden, Marshall. During the warm-up, Marshall picked injury. You know, out of, you know, they look everywhere, they don't see the
0: ball.
1: Pick Rashford, they put into the squad. He came into the squad and he scored goal.
0: Of course.
1: When he scored a goal, oh, they was like, okay, this guy, like I say, now, you prospect. Know, they level up, prospect. The next match was against Arsenal. They put up, he scored a goal. That was how he gradually
0: process.
1: They integrated him into the team. And, you know, look at him today. He's a big guy. So this thing now always a gradual. Something must always happen and for something to happen.
0: If an opportunity window opens.
1: Something must always be. When you don't, you don't beat bush. There is no club that you go now and they will definitely integrate immediately.
0: It's not possible. There is no club. Not possible
1: because as you are now, you are still learning.
0: 15 years, who you will bench?
1: You are still learning. First of all, we have the likes of Chelsea.

0: name on the way that trending.
1: At the end of the day, I just feel maybe it's just an avenue, you know, because already Manchester United are working behind the scene to see how they can, you know,
0: work
1: out and, you know, make him sign a professional
0: contract,
1: you know, and also see how
0: find
1: they
0: a possible loan.
1: How can not just loan and see how they can actually involve him in some matches, because already plans was that they were going to involve, he was supposed to be involved in today's match against Brighton.
0: They
1: since it's actually a a league cup, he was supposed to be involved.
0: Yeah.
1: Based on this katakata, I think he will not be involved.
0: Now, so things for himself,
1: I just
0: now
1: feel that this guy, and funny enough, you actually have a coach that is gradually trying to bring up youngsters.
0: Exactly.
1: He's trying to bring up youngsters just in the space of how many months that Carrick has been in charge. I can talk of how many youngsters that are gradually been integrated into the team. Ari Amas is gradually coming into the team. The likes of these Fletcher brothers, they are gradually getting into the team. There's this guy that we have been talking about. What's that his name? There's this other guy that is also gradually getting into the team. Guys,
0: they are
1: gradually getting into the team. So, you know, we just wake up simply because you don't the score go for you don't the score go for academy. You go, if you say, okay, you don't arrive. Even I say everybody where the score go for academy nowadays, it is like, even I see for, look at this guy, Chidi Obi.
0: Yeah,
1: Chidi. For academy, the guy, the bang goes like, tomorrow, no day. But the first time that he was allowed to play in the Premier League, my guy didn't even see ball touch. That's when you realize that,
0: they
1: can't be where they play, they can't be where they face, maybe they can't be where you go face from here.
0: Of course.
1: So let's just see how it goes anyways, but I just hope that Manchester United, you know, can work out things and make sure that the guy stays, because at the end of the day, he's a fantastic player.
0: He's a fantastic. When I started hearing of this guy was when Amorim was still in Manchester United. That I said, they be one offer and out. Madrid, Barcelona, and Chelsea were there. Say, half a month, I give us this guy. But Amorim said no. Say, this guy is a future player. Don't worry, make a help on a bridge the boy. And assuming, just like we had the breakout of Kobe Mino under Ten Hag, that would have been the case of this boy. Now, for me, I was in a discussion with somebody yesterday about this whole matter before I even bring out, I can't tell the person. There is a concept, maybe he won't follow that pattern where Lamine Yamal follow. Maybe say Lamine Yamal became the youngest player at the age of 15 to break out La Liga. I can't tell the person, say, assuming Barca had money to buy player at that period, say Yamal, first of all, Yamal no go wear that number 10. We will even start with that number 10. Waiting make Yamal get that breakout from through Javi Hernandez. That was because Barca did not get money to buy player. And as of that time, Barca integrated up to 4 academy players. I don't forget that one at the PSG, then Kobasi, Belt, and this Rami Yama. I think there were even 5. Then out of the 5, how many were able to show professionalism and maintain their form? Belt, Kobasi, and this Rami Yama. And what happened? Now, because say Barca did not get money, then if you come to Chelsea, it's also happened in Chelsea during Frank Lampard time, because of the transfer ban, Reece James and the rest came. Now, if you go to Manchester United is not facing anything. They know window of opportunity never open. In the sense of say, make window of opportunity to open, come enter the squad, it never open. The breakout of most academy players, now window of opportunity, they make them break out into a team. So for me, the boy has calmed down though, because at the age of 15, you don't para like this. Jesus, I like where this one they come from? I just sit down and imagine. At the age of 15, you don't already the verse. Say they don't put you for team. Okay, you won't bench Bruno.
1: You won't bench
0: Kuha. And right now, the aim for Michael Carrick right now is to land a trophy for Manchester United this season. Are you the player that will do it? Now you be the player we go do it. So to me, all this initial gra, he should not do it, because in Gelock say no be coaches like Mourinho, Guardiola, Antonio Conte, all these coaches where Sabi get anger issues. Once you don't do this thing, I'm telling you that number one, either they don't return you back to that youth team January, they don't sell you or loan you. And they don't give a bloody damn. So to me, he need to be careful in this part where we say he won't make noise
1: really
0: for the media right now. He need to
1: for sure
0: be very careful. 0809444058. And yes, so we will still continue the conversation of Kylian Mbappe and Ousmane Dembele. 0809444058.

0: trying to join the conversation this wonderful evening. Yeah, so just like I said, Kylian Mbappe talks, say, my last year in PSG, apart from me, there weren't any stars. Ousmane Dembele became a star later on. And as I hear this one, I shock. Say, first of all, even though you want to bring, you want to talk about your former club or whatever, why will you bring in another player in the mix? And this player, where they talk about now, from this player, I don't first I win Champions League. Number one, this player don't first and win again, Ballon d'Or. He say he became a star later on. Later on, we knew Ousmane Dembele in Barcelona. It's just that long we know Sharon now. I think Congo PSG. So my own is that why should Kylian Mbappe bring up? Okay, even though a journalist asked this question, why should he bring Ousmane Dembele inside the discussion? And according to news, they say that they have been having one or two quanta ever even from the World Cup. And now they say they don't get one or two beef now already. Now why he can't talk this and can't put Ousmane Dembele for me? So what do you think about this in comment?
1: Yeah, for me, I feel that for Dembele, Ousmane Dembele, his breakout was not at Barcelona. His breakout was at Borussia Dortmund.
0: Now for Borussia Dortmund,
1: breakout, and now for Borussia Dortmund, why take Sabia?
0: Okay, now.
1: Very well. Now it was from Borussia Dortmund that Barcelona, you know, signed him. And he like, now for Barcelona, where he can't say injury won't come, start to disturb. Even at Barcelona, it was not, for me, at Barcelona, he was not really, you know, that player that we expected him to be. Signing him from Borussia Dortmund, we saw a lot of potentials in this guy. He was like, he was banging goals, he was damn good, but coming to Barcelona, it was really short of expectations. What we really expected of him, it was not bringing forth. And I feel if we say that his stay at Barcelona was a disappointment, for me, I think it's actually not wrong. It was not wrong for me. His best time and his best game time, his best time, and where he has, you know, he has played most of his game is PSG.
0: Yeah,
1: he's actually at PSG. Outside PSG, I don't think. Borussia Dortmund will only give it to Borussia Dortmund because that was where he broke out. Okay. But then where he really played and, you know, won most of his titles everything is actually at Paris Saint-Germain. So for me, this very statement, there might actually be some senses in it. To be very honest, there might actually be some senses in it because, trust me, Dembele for Barcelona
0: was not really giving.
1: It was not really. In fact, we really talked about Dembele in Barcelona.
0: That's true. But you think say it been necessary make Mbappe bring up Dembele for the discussion? And secondly, why can't they talk about PSG? PSG will be saying don't end the matter with them. We should talk about them.
1: Yeah, I'm not surprised. Reasons be that we already know the kind of person that Mbappe is.
0: Yeah.
1: He's actually somebody that he won't really look very well. He has this character issue. He's not really that kind of player I expect him to be. Look at apart from Monaco, which was the team that he broke out. Now look at all the teams that he has played with. He has shown his his true character. While he was at Paris Saint-Germain, up to today, I think he still has a case with Paris Saint-Germain. He still has a case with them. Leaving Paris Saint-Germain to Real Madrid, you go to show your character, and that was actually, I think, against Barcelona in where he urged his fellow players
0: and the coach was telling him, let's go and do guard of honor.
1: Exactly. So you already know, say, this is the kind of person that this guy is, and you can't take it away from him.
0: Yeah.
1: So for him to have, you know, such an interview and begin to mention names, for me, I'm not surprised that the kind of person will him be. So that's why sometimes, you know, you get to see this guy, that's even one of the reasons when I ask people, you know, saying Ballon d'Or, this year's Ballon d'Or. I'm rooting for Mbappe. I was like, oh, come on. Ballon d'Or is not just about, you know, lifting it. There are a lot of things that we look at.
0: You look at discipline.
1: Including character.
0: That's
1: one of the things that deprived Vinicius Junior of this same Ballon d'Or.
0: Yeah.
1: And this is the same thing that is actually wallowing around this same Kylian Mbappe. For me, actually take him out of the picture. If not for any other thing, his character does not, you know, he doesn't deserve it.
0: Yeah, he doesn't deserve it. All right, ladies and gentlemen, I don't know if I could talk. Say this one, very bad news for Chelsea fans at the moment. Okay, all right, we have a call. Unica Radio 103.5.
2: Yeah, good evening.
0: Welcome to the show.
2: Victor on the line.
0: Welcome to the show, Victor.
1: Yeah, Victor, good evening to you.
2: You have a nightmare tonight, huh?
1: You don't need to remind me, my brother.
2: Okay, well done.
1: Thank you.
2: Just to make a reminder, yes, I want to talk about the academy players that wants to play first team football.
1: Okay.
2: I think last season or so, a few before, Manchester United benefited from it from Arsenal.
1: Yes.
2: Because we had two academy players in Obi Martin and Heaven, who were disturbing for first team football, and I imagine someone like Heaven wanting to bench a world class defender in Magalhaes, or wanting to bench a world class defender in William Saliba. I mean, these boys are really crazy. I mean, how can a young boy like you, you know, to sit down and football under study, finishing top off, you know, for Manchester United? Same thing with Obi Martin. Today, where is Obi Martin in mind? Is he playing regular football? Because it was regular football that made him leave Arsenal.
1: He's even on loan currently.
2: These are the things we talk about. So, I don't know if we can have a player or be as patient as the likes of Cesc Fabregas when they took their time to break into the first team and all those stuff. You know, television, money, and football and fame have taken over the main reason why people play football.
1: Exactly.
2: We don't have fantastic players again. We don't have exciting players. We don't have talent again, because once a player is 17, next thing he's looking for a big contract. And once he signs a contract, he'll start looking for a woman of 29 years.
1: Alright, thank you so very much, Victor.
0: I think he made a point there when he was mentioning the people like Cesc Fabregas, all those ones, the way they be there patient.
1: Very,
0: like, even the likes of, you know, Messi, all those boys were patient to break into a team.
1: Very, very valid point.
0: Yeah.
1: Most of the players are all these recent academies, they actually look very well. Most of them, I don't know if they don't have role model number one, and also they don't trace back to history and how things have always been.
0: Yeah.
1: To the best of my knowledge, if you are good and you are consistent, you are loyal to your club,
0: of course,
1: your time will come.
0: Look at
1: most of the players that are doing well today. Most of them, it was not based on, you know, protesting against their team that they want to go and play club football, that they made it out. Okay, like the Victor just rightly said, look at Lionel Messi when he broke out. He broke out and he made his name at Barcelona, and he left Barcelona honorably.
0: As a king.
1: We still have players still today that their respective clubs. No, at least that one we can say, okay, that it was an academy that they bought it somewhere.
0: From Sporting. Even when he was in Sporting, he no protest and move.
1: He did not protest. At least let it be that the team have integrated you, other elite team, because this JJ Gabe, if you won't come out now, how much you won't even sign? You just go. And now, if you are going now, they will just go offer you anything that they offer you. You don't have a choice. You have to accept. There is no club, unless you want to go to all these average
0: global
1: divisions club, which I don't know if that is what he's looking for. But there's no top team club that you will go right away that they will give you as a starter. Like I earlier stated, those clubs that are, you know, lining up for them, there's no of those clubs that
0: those
1: you go with
0: the
1: starter.
0: If you go now, youth team,
1: they go play straight.
0: Before Uncle,
1: you go play youth team. Now, we don't do that, the youth team, you know.
0: I go open
1: you. There's this small. Because they have their own academy. And there's also one thing about club football. Now, You cannot sign an academy player and integrate the academy player directly into your team.
0: Of course,
1: you also have your academy player that you have to fail. Because if you do so now, there will be an issue. Those academy players that you already have, they will protest, they will be angry, and it will bring issue in within the club.
0: Exactly.
1: So before you even buy an academy player and integrate you, you have to first look at your own academy that you've been, you know, you've been grooming for some time.
0: So
1: you now will be saying they go buy you now come. You will come there behind the queue of the ones we don't already did. Yes.
0: Now,
1: before you can even, you know, before you even try, say, maybe visiting you before some kind of person, that means you have given out, like, out of 100%, you don't give, like, 110% effort
0: before
1: they go reason you.
0: Of course.
1: So I don't know if they think about all this, or it's just thing about protest because you don't score, like, how many goals
0: for academy.
1: You feel that you can score, you can break records. Anyways, they say determination is actually the key. So let the show continue.
0: Determination is actually the key with sense.
1: They should continue.
0: They should continue, Sha.
1: I will be watching.
0: And also, like I said, the bad news for Chelsea fans. So far, bad news for Chelsea fans. Sadly, João Pedro out of Brazil squad for the upcoming games due to injury. Yes, the Federation has confirmed. And this was 17 minutes ago from Fabrizio on X telling us this one. Everywhere first blow.
1: That's from the EFL Cup.
0: From withdrawn from even the Brazil national team, but I see about reservation for this. It's just that I cannot say it on air.
1: It came so sudden and surprisingly. They have a very important Premier League game before the international.
0: Yeah,
1: they'll be locking us with Brentford
0: tomorrow. Let's see how it goes.
1: It is what it is.
0: So no JP Morgan tomorrow. Oh my god. And yes, this evening we'll be watching the EFA Cup, formerly known as the Carling Cup, now called the Carabao Cup, aka Calabar Cup. Everton versus Wolves, Fleetwood versus Sheffield, Coventry versus Aston Villa, Manchester United versus Brighton. So the big match here is Manchester United versus Brighton. And we know the history between Manchester United versus Brighton when it comes to FA Cup and EFL Cup. Do you think Michael Carrick will change the story this evening?
1: My brother.
0: If you ask me.
1: Brighton have always been...
0: The last time they met in FA Cup. Brighton knock Manchester United.
1: Brighton have always been a thorn on Manchester United flesh.
0: God.
1: They've always been a thorn, and not at this point that I will stay and say that Manchester United are going to prove a point or do something differently.
0: Yeah.
1: Their last game was actually an awful one. And Brighton, trust me, those guys are in match form. I don't know how they do it, but the fact that
3: those guys
1: sell players, and yet they are still able, to sign lower players, and they still keep on their performance.
0: Yeah.
1: Something that other clubs need to study seriously. Against Manchester United, I'm not expecting this game to be an easy one. In fact, I see a lot of persons saying Manchester United are going to win Brighton easily, and I'm like, come on! If I say some persons say they analyze match based on names and not based on performance, because based on performance, person will just Manchester United will win Brighton easily. It's not possible. Even Chelsea, Chelsea knew how they managed to escape from their hands. Imagine playing a team like Brighton and you are having 23 ball possession. You managed to win. So let's just say that the kudos to Chelsea attack, that delivered at least the few chances that they had, they were able to make good use of it. But Manchester United, do they have that same attack that Chelsea has? No, they don't. So you don't expect, in terms of possession, can they really hold that ball and play? Holding the ball and play without, being able to create chances is also a problem, because these guys, Brighton, for sure that these guys, they also have sharp attackers. If they have the opportunity, they will definitely make good use of it. Meanwhile, Manchester United defense also there is dancing a willow. You have the likes of Luke Shaw and Dugu that are more like minus one in the team. You have the likes of Dalot and Mazra at the right back that sometimes they are not even reliable. So the defense already is dancing a willow. So you cannot also put your full trust on the defense. So that means that if these guys let's say like five chances, there's a possibility that out of five chances, they might likely score one. Look at the last game that they played against Manchester City. They had more chances, more shots on target than Manchester City. But the few chances that Manchester City had, even with one man down, they were able to score a goal. How about Manchester United? What did they do about it? So, for now, we will talk to Manchester United in a rebuilding process. I don't know how long they will take to rebuild this team. But then, trust me, Manchester United... they still have a long way to go, honestly.
0: And also, ex-Chelsea player Azpilicueta graduated with merit in Global Football Sports Directorship. I'm afraid you'll be like, update day for this football administration.
1: Now, they take and they play. Of course, already, it's just a matter of time before... Already is confirmed. They were just waiting for him to come out officially, you know, to unveil the team, talking about Lionel Messi, that is now the owner of Eldense, a club in lower
0: division in Spanish division.
1: So, players, after football, you know, you need to do something else. So, I think it's actually a good one, anyways.
0: Yeah, it's actually a good one to them. So lastly, before we go, can we talk about Tottenham? They lost yesterday 2-1 to Liverpool.
1: Yeah.
0: I mean 3-1.
1: I don't want to talk about Tottenham because
0: and they touched them.
1: I think they scored a goal. Finally. At least they scored a goal. It's actually little by little. You know, at first they never scored goal. Yeah. So now they don't score goal. From scoring of goal, they will start to win. From scoring of goal, they will start to draw. Mm. From draw now, they will start to win matches. It's little by little. They will get there. The thing is that, like I said earlier, I think they are just trying to, you know, they are yet to align. You know, when you don't sign, you be person caregiver. You bring children from different parents. This one from mama, and this one from mama, my Buchi. This one from mama, from mama in Auburn. You can all of them come together now. All of them with different attitude, different character. So you just need a time. You just need time before you can fully understand all of them, and for all of them also to. Finally aligned together as brothers and sisters. So I think Tottenham currently is actually a club of different fathers and mothers. So I hope that with time they are going to align.
0: I think with time they will align, and maybe no good like the tribe called Judah. We get to have Ruben Simeon in all those things. And also we get Coventry versus Aston Villa. Coventry last match, they wired them 5-0. Aston Villa last match, they lose to Nottingham Forest. So, Bill, like I said, the two, they find their first win of the season. So, we'll be having Coventry versus Aston Villa this evening for the FA Cup.
1: Yeah, it's Coventry, Aston Villa. Just it's a fixture of two teams that are still trying to find their feet.
0: Where hand they touch?
1: I don't know, but I think Aston Villa are supposed to, you know, act like a senior brother here and do what senior brothers know how to do best. So funny that it's actually in the EFL Cup. So I think Aston Villa have not really been fantastic in the Premier League.
0: Yeah,
1: but in the Champions League, they are doing well. So I feel that maybe their focus this season is not on the Premier League, but maybe other competitions. So I expect them to do what senior brothers know how to do in this very in today's match.
0: Okay, now we'll see what the senior brothers will do in today's match. All right, ladies and gentlemen, now here we go draw the curtain on Sportsman Unicorn with the International 103.5. From me to you, thank you very much, and we have a lovely evening.
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0: what's the matter?
1: I go proof to them, say somebody bad, eh? Somebody wicked, eh? I go do my best to make all of fun a vex. I don't got money for my set, I don't hit that set. Take a put, take it for recession. You want get keep, who's a big jump fence, eh?

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Roses are red, violets are blue. I was thinking of what I'll say when I come online to you, on air to you. But I don't know what to say when after saying roses are red, violets are blue. What do you want me to say tonight? I'm going to say this: roses are red, violets are blue. Man U is obviously making me proud. Yes, Arsenal did their best yesterday and ended the game with Ipswich by 4-2 or 2-4, and we have Man U now playing with Brighton, and they are topping in. I think this should be 32 or 33 minutes to zero. And I was thinking of telling you roses are red, something about love, but football came instead. So I hope this actually gives you some kind of peace tonight. Good evening, ladies and gentlemen, Malabites and Malabresses in the city of Calabar. It is that time. It is a space where I bring to you the hook, line, and sinker show right here.

0: 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My name is Tori, and I am your host for Honest Conversations, Deep Reflections, and the beautiful chaos that comes with love, relationship, family, society, and mental health. And every night on this amazing show, we do a little bit of amebo. Because we are consigned neighbors, we know if you drink water drop cup. Ah! If you drink water drop cup, water go pass Gary, you. So, we are consigned neighbors. Every night on this show, we bring you small neighbors from corners that you are not expecting. We also talk about very sensitive topics like LGBTQ, masturbation, abortion, and a whole lot of very, very sensitive and comfortable topics. Those topics that you know you just cannot share your opinion anywhere because you don't know how people are going to digest it. And at the end of the day, look at you with one kind of judgmental eye. Yeah, that is what we do here because we don't judge, right? Here, I don't judge. I know I'm used to we. Me, myself, and I, we do not judge. Yeah, we talk about a lot of very amazing things. And also, we do a little bit of situations, right? Giving advices, possible solutions. And, you know, just have fun. Remember, I always say this, that this program brings to you good vibe, good conversations, and good music. And yes, it is another episode for the week, and I know for sure it's going to be a very, very long one. But first, how was your day? Before we go into the program, deep into the program tonight, I want to know how your day went. I want to say something, but okay, I will still say what I have to say because it's just you and I right here. I know you're expecting the second voice to come up, but unfortunately she's not here. It's just me and you again tonight, so you have to, you know, we have to have fun, make the most of it, because when Annie is back, you're not year one, you know the way she used to do now, you're not even year one at all. She'll just come with plenty gist, and right now she's happy, she's in a very, she's in one of the most important phase of her life, right? So she needs all the focus in life, that is why she won't be able to join us tonight. Hopefully tomorrow she will join us. So yes, just I'm telling you this in case you are expecting to hear Annie's voice or you Annie's fans. Yeah, I'm so sorry, but let's be hopeful she'll join us tomorrow. So back to how you are doing. How was your day? I want to hear every single thing. Did this rain spoil any plan for you? Because it did do for me. It did for me, and I have gist too. You will not even believe it. You will not believe it. But anyways, let me just fire first for me. I'll open the phone lines for you to call in. You can send an SMS and tell me how your day went. Right, from work to school to I really want to hear from teachers. You know, this is resumption week. Yes, this is resumption. This should be like the third day of resumption. I want to know how you're coping with all the auntie, uncle, mama, sasa. How are you coping with this? I really want to know. Remember, this program helps you just settle in, calm down your troubled nerves, and just bring peace, you know. Just chill, relax, and enjoy the program. So this is me just saying I want to know what happened today. Share with me every tiny detail. And if you did not have anyone to speak to, because we have a whole lot of people out there who are constantly looking for who to speak to, but one way or the other, they just cannot find people to speak to. But you have me now. You have me from now till 10. I'm here to listen to every single thing you want to say. And I assure you, I'm going to listen attentively. So the phone line is open for you to call in and share how your day went without sugarcoating, without pretense. Share everything, your little wins, the little disappointments, and everything. Me, I have gist for you. I always have gist for you. It's not like it's a new thing. I always have gist for you. But I'm definitely going to give you the gist. But first, let me get to hear how your day went. I hope you had a good day. And if you did not, and if you did, I want you to tell me by calling in, sending an SMS, sending a WhatsApp message, and let us know. Let us have fun tonight. 080-9444-4058. 080-9444-4058. You can send an SMS, a WhatsApp message, you can call in too, you can send a voice note on WhatsApp, the same number, 080-9444-4058. So me, would you even imagine that I was just on TikTok, and the next thing, my ex texted me. I was asking, how is your dad? Like, I know you're surprised too. But I was like, how is my dad? How? You never ask how I am doing. You left me and you're asking how my dad is doing. What do you want to do with that information? I was really surprised. And I'm a regular girl. I had to answer him. I'm like, okay, why my dad? Why are you asking about my dad? Like, can you tell me why you're asking about my dad? I was so surprised. I was like, Abi, you want to come back and marry me? This one you're asking of my father. You want to know if he's still active to collect bride price or what? Because I don't understand why you just wake up one morning and instead of asking me, have you been, how's life? Anything, you're asking her, how's my dad? Well, I feel the reason why he's asking about my dad is because one way or the other, my dad contributed to what happened between us. So I think the next question he was to ask is he still selecting men for you? Because I feel like that is what he's going to say, obviously. But anyways, he did not say that. I haven't actually checked if he has replied to why my dad or anything I responded after the message, but I know that it would be something about, is this the picking man for you? Is this the saying you should not do this, you should not do that? Because my dad is very, very selective of people around. So, anyways, let's take this call from this person. This is our first caller for tonight. Yeah, I just knew that MTN will have a way of wanting me to cry tonight. Anyways, ladies and gentlemen, we already know from beginning that MTN has a very messy network lately. So do well to just send your SMS and your WhatsApp message to 080-9444-4058. So I was telling you about my day before the call came in and then I missed it, right? I just told you that one of my exes, yes, if you want to judge me, judge me. One of my exes texted and was asking about my dad. It was quite strange because I don't understand where this is coming from. Why didn't you ask about my mom? You went straight to my dad. That is very serious. It sounds very formal and like, how's your dad? Ha, what happened to how is your mom? Let's start from there. But like, how is your dad? I had to answer him more. I answered him before I could answer him. Case close, anyways. All right, ladies and gentlemen, we're going to have a very wonderful, very, very wonderful day today, and I just want to, I know I'm being very calm. This is not me. I'm just trying to, you know, make you feel very comfortable before I start dragging you or before I start unpacking everything I have for you. Right? I, for one, I just told you one part of my day. So I want to tell you the other part of my day. So I came in, I Let me not tell you in details because I'm too used to giving stories in details when it comes to speaking with you. But I'll just say this, that there are some people who are just created to tempt you over and over and over again. And there are some people who are created to just push you to the point of showing characters that you are not supposed to show. There are some people who just want people to think that you are a bad person. There are some people who just... all they see is the wrong in you. No matter how much you try to paint yourself right or you paint yourself wrong, there are people who always see something wrong with you. But in all of this, right, it is what you think about yourself that matters. Yes, it is all you think about yourself that matters. So this is taking me to the story. Something happened today between I and someone, and the reaction from the person just made it very obvious that, okay, if you have your way, you're going to do more than what you just did. And I have decided that I'm just going to, you know, sit down and watch. No more frequent communication, no more familiarity, just hi, hello, what's up, I am good, are you good, yes, I'm good, and then we move. You understand that kind of communication? Because I feel sometimes when things happen like that, you just have to fold. You don't necessarily need to react, right? You don't necessarily need to react, because if you react, you're just giving into what they actually wanted, which is you losing yourself, right? I know you want to express, you want to show them, put them in their place, but sometimes you just keep quiet and pretend as if nothing happened. It's going to do you a whole lot of good. It's going to keep, give you your peace and preserve whatever personality or whatever, there's this thing, I have your personality to protect, or anything you're trying to protect, you just keep it for yourself. All right, we have an SMS right here. It said, excellent evening, Queen Tori. Hi, good evening, welcome to the program tonight. How are you doing today? I'm just telling you how I'm doing, but I think I'm fine. I will just categorize myself into people that will say I am fine, and we are going to talk about that response. I am fine, how are you doing? I am fine. Yes, after this SMS, after reading out all the SMSs, right? Say, and how was your day? Very boring, straightforward, uneventful, I will say. And then, I had a quiet day, slept for most part of the day, and I'm now at work. Dima from one say, hi my man. See the way I read my man's message like one random person. How are you doing, my man? I hope Jessica is not disturbing you. I forgot to even send your message to the other lady that you said that actually showed interest in you, but you remember she said something about she just want to be okay. You said something of just being friends. Okay, you're the one who said something of just being friends. So I don't know if you would give me the go ahead to still share the number anyways, and you can still be friends with the three of us, you know, it's not a bad thing. Thank you so much, Dima, for sharing how your day went. To sleep for most part of the day, I envy you. Right now, I am fine. I'm looking for sleep, but I cannot just find it right now. I'm looking for sleep, but it is very far away from me. All right, Dima. Stay tuned, because we bring in, I want to hear your opinion. Dima, this is me telling you that you should stay tuned, because what I am bringing, I want to know what you will say or your opinion on this. So this is the second message. Adefemi, oh my God, where have you been, Adefemi? I am not supposed to be answering you, but anyways, I don't have a choice. I'm so happy to see or receive an SMS from you, Adefemi. You dumped me for like 2 months, if I'm not mistaken. And then you show up out of the blue, and then you're calling me mama. I'm no more your mama, or mama me, please. Because if I was your mama, you won't just dump me. You see see the girl I gave you, Ifoma. When she was traveling, or when she traveled, she called us. I was like, oh, hi, my people. I will not be around for some time, but when I'm back, you know, we'll just pick up from where we stop. That is what Ifoma did, in case you did not know, Adefemi. That is what Ifoma did. And you just disappeared. You disappeared. Anyways, let me take your SMS. Mama, I so much miss your voice. Do not miss my voice. You dumped me for some time and now you're back. I so much miss your voice. Mama, good evening and how was your day? Mama, my own day was so sweet because I went out with my longtime friends because I really miss them. Oh, good for you. Mama, I miss you most because you are my mama of the day. Your baby boy, Alex Adefemi. Welcome back. Welcome back, Adefemi. I've missed you. And I think I was talking about you some days ago when I was telling someone that if I should give you a match and I have the opportunity to tell you about this person, know for sure that this person is a very good person. And I think I've sent a match one time to Ifeoma. I made a match between Ifeoma and Adefemi. Yeah, and Ifeoma came back to see that he's actually a very nice person. Just they had a little misunderstanding, which just sorted out before Ifeoma traveled. So it was the same thing for Dima. So before you see me start commending anybody, just know that okay, fine, I know that person very well and I know what they are capable of doing. Thank you so much, Adefemi, and welcome back. The crew is so happy to have you back. All right, ladies and gentlemen, the phone line is open for you to call in, send your SMS or WhatsApp message or voice note and tell us how your day went. Share your little wins, your little disappointment. What did this rain destroy for you? Because I know for sure people who have prepared and slept all the day, all through the day, yes, and they were waiting for the night to come so that they will go and do their isang bubre you and weme you. Rain just came from where we don't know and scattered their plans. Like me now, and I had a friend that called earlier and was like, oh, he was going to come to see me, but when the rain started, I just knew it's almost impossible for him to come again. I was not going to come any longer, and I understand if you should call me and say, oh, the rain did this. I'm like, oh, for sure, I understand. So yes, call me and tell me that thing that this rain, the plan this rain has spoiled for you. Or rather, just tell me how your day went. What is happening in your office that you feel like nobody's observing? Come and give me office and me, bro. Me, I like that kind of thing. No, come closer. Let us rub minds together. Do you understand? Let us do this. Let us rub minds together. Give me that gist, and then I'll give you my own gist. Because me, I have an office and me, bro. Serious one. If I even start sharing it for you, you'll just be laughing and be wondering how people can be acting very, very funny sometimes. Well, you know, you just have to, you know, live with them, and that is some period. I think lately I've been saying that is some period. I've been saying that is some period lately, so that is some period. Come and give me compound and me bo. Face me and face and me bo. Tell me school gist, anonymous, everything. And school is resuming soon, I know, next month for Unical, and then Crewtech, they're actually writing their second semester exams now. And before I forget, this is me celebrating all final year students of the University of Cross River State. Most of them are signing out tomorrow, and most of them on Friday and other days that they are signing. We are so proud of you. Finally, this journey has come to an end, and you came out victoriously and flying colors, obviously. And you know why I'm giving this shout out? I'm giving this shout out because one of our very own is part of these students that are going to, you know, sign out and close their undergraduate journey tomorrow and next tomorrow and other days, all the remaining days of September. So shout out to you. Thank you for not giving up. Thank you for your resilience. We are so proud of you, right? Yes. So come back now. We have done the whole formal parts. Come and give me a mebo. Hey, Joy, give me a... So me and I'll be begging you for a mebo. Anyways, let me take this SMS. Oh, Adefemi again. Is that Adefemi? Okay, no, Adefemi. All right. So this person says, good evening, Tori. How are you, Janet? It said, how are you doing? My day was very stressful because I was just running up and down in preparation for my guy's surprise birthday party, which is tomorrow. Ah, Pepe, I've entered my eyes. Pepe, I've entered my eyes in Janetti. Janet, is this your guy that you told us that time he bought you iPhone 17, Abby? Ah, You're a good girlfriend. You see? And let me read the message and finish, because I just saw something like 1 million naira. Let me shall tell you. Say, for a home preparation for my guy's surprise birthday party, which is tomorrow. I want to give him... You see? I want to gift him 1 million naira at least for his upcoming business. By the way, I have missed Annie. Where is she? Janet. Oh, my dear. Annie is trying to, you know, back her degree. So, but she will join us very soon. She will join us. She's unavoidably absent for the meantime, and she'll be joining us hopefully tomorrow or next tomorrow, and I will surely tell her that you miss her a lot. And this is me, this is me telling you I'm proud of you, sister. I am so proud of you. All right, let me take this call, please. Network, please. Hello, good evening. Hello.
1: Hello, good evening.
0: Oh my god, good evening. What's your name and where are you joining us from?
1: My name is Prince Isamu.
0: Oh, hi, Mr. Prince. How are you doing?
1: Hi. Very well. How are you?
0: So you actually got the opportunity to join us today, got a chance to join us today.
1: Yeah, I tried. Eh?
0: That's so thoughtful of you. Thank you. How was your day?
1: Well, it's fine. How was yours?
0: Oh, well, very uneventful. I did not really do anything productive, I won't lie. And this should be the most productive part of my day, actually.
1: Wow.
0: Yeah.
1: Glad to hear that.
0: Were you able to round up the script?
1: No.
0: You're still on it.
1: It's all rushed. I'm still on it too.
0: Really?
1: Yeah. It's not something you just rush. You know, it has to do with inspiration. You work as it comes.
0: Wow. You're very productive. I'm proud of you. We are proud of you, okay. Mr. Prince.
1: Thank you.
0: Yeah,
1: I'm missing Annie.
0: Yeah, I know I'm missing her too, but I don't want her to hear that I'm missing her, because she will not allow me to sleep well. Please, she's going to start dancing and shouting that yes, I'm missing her. I'm missing her a lot. I miss her a lot.
1: I can imagine.
0: That's my better half. So you can imagine me not being with her.
1: I can imagine.
0: Yeah. All right, Mr. Prince, thank you so much for calling and telling us.
1: Thank you.
0: Keep listening. Have a very, very wonderful evening, because I am here to entertain, educate, and inform you. Thank you so much, Mr. Prince. The phone line is still open for you to call in and share how your day is going. See, Mr. Prince just called in and told us that he's actually scripting and he needs a whole lot of... He will work according to inspiration. So when he is inspired, that is when he writes. That is amazing. That has been like... that. I see it as productivity at its apex. Like, that is good. They're like very good, and I'm proud of him. The phone line is open for you to call in and share how your day went, what is that thing you are working on, and you just want to share the experience with us, with me, because it's just me and you tonight. What is that thing you're working on and you want to share the experience with me? Call me. I want to hear. You can send an SMS to me, 0809444-4058. 0809444-4058. I was actually giving a shout out to Janet. Janet, I am proud of you, wherever you are. I know you're listening to me. I am so proud of you, Janet. Easy this time and age to dash your boyfriend, or no, let me not call it dash, to gift your boyfriend 1 million naira. 1 million naira. And the reason why you are gifting him is because you are supporting his upcoming business. I remember very well what happened last month, his investment in this Calabar Spa and Abidi, yes. Spa Calabar Mall that actually got burned, and this is you have been dead throughout, and you are still there even in this time that he's trying to invest again. You're a good woman, Janet. God will bless you for bringing this kind of, for being this kind of example to women this age. God will bless you. This is a clear example that we still have women that support their husbands, their partners. You see, it is not even her husband yet, and you can see how she is running around trying to make sure that she get this thing to support his upcoming business. Is that not lovely? Love is a beautiful thing, and Janet is making it worth it. Jenny, let me do shakere for you. I'm so proud of you. Big from all the women that is in this book line and think are cool. All the women, we are so proud of you. See, I don't even know what to say again, because you have made me short of words, Janet. I am so proud of you. I'm proud of you, Janet. Well done. Well done. Well done. All right, ladies and gentlemen, the phone line is still open, right? I was saying something, but first, let me say open the phone line, just in case you're joining us wherever you're in the city of Calabar. This is another amazing episode of the Hook, Line and Sinker Show right here on Unicorn Radio International 103.5 FM. And I am Tori, and I told you already, I'll be your host for honest conversations, deep reflections, and the beautiful chaos that comes with love, relationships, family, society, and mental health, right? And this program brings to you good vibe, good conversations, and good music. And we are right here, the segment where you get to call in and share how your day went, unfiltered, no pretense, no sugar coating. Tell us every little thing. What are you working on that you want to share? What idea are you working on that you want to share with me? What thoughts did you have? Innovation, there's something that you're thinking of and you just want to get to know another person's opinion on your thoughts. This is that time where you call in and share with us. 0809444058. 0809444058. Yeah, I had an amazing day, and I told you already it was uneventful. And then just the one person that was supposed to come out to maybe see me or keep me company, the rain fell and spoiled the plans. And I know that not just me, I'm not the only person that had spoiled plan or scattered plans. You too, you had somewhere to be and the rain just came and scattered everything. Let us hold hands together and go through this show all together, because as it stands now, we now fall it and fall, and there's nothing we can do about it. Yes, there's nothing we can do about it. All right, ladies and gentlemen, we'll be going on a quick music break, and when we are back, we will go deeper, deeper, deeper into tonight's conversation. Do not go anywhere. I'll be leaving in the hands of Shawn Mendes. Treat you better. I'll be right back.

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0: Me.
1: Welcome back from that music break, ladies and gentlemen. I hope you enjoyed those pieces because, oh my God, that was 28 Rudy B. Ah, that song reminds me a whole lot of what I've been through. And sincerely, I sure it all works out when you find everything you were looking for. Because sincerely, I see no reason why you should leave, right? You broke my heart and left. So you leaving should actually be worth it. If not, I'll come for you and everything you hold dear. This is a threat. It's not a threat to Ejo. What's it concern me and you? You don't go now. Your business be that. All right, welcome back, ladies and gentlemen, from that music break. As I said already, that was Rudy B. 28. Yeah, if you're just joining us wherever you are, this is the Hook, Line and Sinker Show right here on Unicorn Radio International 103.5 FM. And before we went on that music break, we were right here on the segment where you get to call in and share whatever your day, how was your day, whatever opinion you want to share. You know, just get to one thing, just tell me something that you really want to tell someone and then nobody's paying attention. That was a segment we were before the music break. Although you still have the opportunity to still call in and share how you're feeling and how your day is going, but we're not going to just wait for you to, you know, till you call in and share. We'll just go straight into what we have for the day. So before I do that, I want to give us a brief, very, very brief recap of what happened yesterday. Yesterday was a whole lot of banger. It was a whole lot of banger because we had this situation we did on Monday where a girl came in with her story that her boyfriend of 5 years ago came back and is asking that they should get back together. And it's not just observed that the guy is now a street boy. So before he wasn't, but 5 years after, he's now a street boy. Now this thing now took us to, and the reason why they broke up was because of sexual affair. Now this thing now took us, that story now took us to the question we had yesterday. And that question caused a whole lot of things because I heard plenty since yesterday. I heard that sex is the reason why people go into relationship is because they want to pay her sexual affair. And somebody now said that if somebody is vulnerable, that relationship is about vulnerability, and one aspect or when it means one part of being vulnerable is when you are naked with your spouse, that is when they see it as being vulnerable. So for them, having sex in relationships is very, very important, and they believe that relationships cannot work without it. So yesterday was a whole lot. It was a whole lot, and we didn't even have time to, you know, because even as at 9:50, people were still calling, sending their SMSs and everything, yada yada yada, and I was just there because I could not even say anything. It remains more, may they bring evidence, medical evidence, all the evidence are here. So you see this thing, babe, that you are just talking as if it is normal thing. It is not normal for us, and they made it very pump and clear. And to God be the glory, we had to just share our idea, ended the story. If not, they would have come and drag me and say, Tori said that it is not important to me. I just told them that I just want to share my own opinion with you, because me as a person, me as I am now, yeah, that I am now, I did not see it as a composite, you know, because I know that maybe someone called and was trying to get to make me talk about my experience, that I said I have experienced it before, I'm a victim of it before, so does it mean that yada yada yada? And the person was all like, I have no problem, bros. I'm just telling you that me, I've gone through something similar, and you know, I let it go because I feel like if you should see now, I told someone earlier that having this sexual affair is not the problem, right? Where the problem comes in is when we attach too much importance. I'm sorry about that. It is when we attach too much importance to it. Most people have done it to the point that they see it as the only thing that can sustain relationships, which you obviously know that it is beyond that. Now, remember I said that I am not arguing that it is not another form of bonding, but when it is in marriages, but this one is just a relationship. You can wake up one morning and say sorry that you don't like the way her forehead is shiny, and boom, you are broken up with the girl. The girl can come one morning and say that she don't like how broke you are, and boom, you are broken up with the person. So now, imagine you showing, according to that person, the person said being vulnerable is one reason why you're in relationships. And when you say you're vulnerable, being naked around your partner is one form of being vulnerable. So imagine that you're not naked with this partner, you're vulnerable. This partner now did not come and walk. You naked again for this other partner, now you are vulnerable. This other partner, you now show everybody your vulnerability, your nakedness as vulnerability for like 10 people now. Ah, wonderful. You are just sharing your vulnerability to the whole community. I'm not saying that too, because I know a lot of people keep called and gave very bad. Someone say lie, it can never ever work. That what is the essence of being in a relationship if you are not going to do the thing? He not even say that. It is from there you will know who your person is. It is from there you will know whether this girl is he your girl, is he not your girl. It is from there. See what actually made me happy is the fact that they did not say it is from there you will know whether you can wife her. You know that she's very good in the other room, or you know if she's fertile enough. You get that? I'm just happy that they were just, I think it's important. It's a form of bonding, a form of intimacy. Yeah. My own is thank God they did not say that part of fertility or wife material or good in the other room or whatever. We just thank God they did not say that, because that is where the argument would have become very serious. Because that one now is not just women that are supposed to do all those one. When it comes to fertility, it is both ways. When it comes to doing good in other room, it is both ways. So what is there? What's like? Tell me what are you talking about now? But anyways, today we want to leave our past to be the past. But before we leave our past to be the past, let me take this WhatsApp message that came in. So this person is saying, hello presenter, good evening. Hello, good evening. Say, believing you had a pleasant day. Please, I want you to hold on to that belief very strong, and I'll hold on to the belief too. Yes, I believe I had a pleasant day, and I believe you too. You had a pleasant day. Thank you very much. Mine was actually stressful and also fun-filled, with the student resuming officially. Aha! Now Tisha has come. I want to know their neighbor. Tell me something. There's one time somebody called and was giving us gist that in their school, the principal went and hired a male teacher that is behaving like a woman. He used to wear lip gloss and even wear earrings and do plenty things. So me, I'm ready for this amebo. Yarn me, my dear. Say, since we closed, it has really been boring. Ah, you have me and it is boring. Ha, I not do my job well. I know that because I'm supposed to be entertaining you 24/7, that you are not supposed to get bored or something. But anyways, I say, and just imagine the long holiday. I can imagine. Say, just alone for over a month with no one really keeping me company. And you have me. I don't understand. Who are you? Michael, why are you making me feel like I wasn't there? I did not show up for you. I sure understand what you mean, but you know, now that you are here, we've been doing a whole lot of matchmaking. We can just give you someone to, you know, for you to get to know better, you know. I say, but I really thank, here comes the message I was waiting for. Say, but I really thank you, Nico Radio, for actually keeping me company, most especially in evening with programs that keeps body and soul together during my tough and bored moments. Oh, this is so sweet. Thank you, Unicorn FM. You are loved. Thank you so much, Michael. It's really a great delight seeing the learners around, making you shout angry and happy as well. I really miss their troubles. Say, seriously missing Annie too. Oh my God, please. Please, so I can't wait to hear her voice. She is missed too. And to you, presenter, you are loved. Michael from Calabar South. Thank you so much, Michael. Thank you. I miss Annie so much. See, if there's anybody that is missing her now, it's me. Because right now, it's more like I'm in a lion's den. And all the lions around are just waiting to devour me. But since my baby is not here, I know that her prayers is keeping me safe. Thank you so much, Michael, for sharing how your day went. All right, I think let's take this call. Hello. Oh, I missed that. I am so sorry. You can call in and share how your day went with me. 0009444-405-800-0944-405-8. The network is messy. The network is messy. Please do well to send an SMS because we are having a little bit of issues with the network. You can send an SMS, you can send a WhatsApp message, right? And or a voice note too. 00-9444-405-8. I'm so sorry. This number has been calling us since yesterday. Like, and the network is not even allowing the person connect, and it's so heartbreaking. Anyways, I told you we have a lot to talk about tonight, and that is what we'll be going directly into. So yes, we have a story, really amazing story, and it says that a bride was gifted a car on her wedding day by her brother. The car was brought out during the reception and everyone was excited. Her brother handed the keys directly to her and congratulated her. But when they got home, her husband was angry. He asked why the keys were given to her instead of him. She thought he was joking until he told her, "I am the man of this house and I'll be the one driving this car to work." She reminded him that the car was a gift from her brother to her. She refused to give him the keys. The husband then told her to return the car or sell it and bring the money home. Hey, God, dude. And further, he accused her of disrespecting him just as after they got married. The marriage had barely started and they were already fighting over who should control a car that was gifted to the bride. If you were the bride, what would you do? Bam. All right, let me take this again. A bride was gifted a car on her wedding day by her brother. The car was brought out during the reception and everyone was excited. Her brother handed the keys directly to her and congratulated her. But when they got home, her husband was angry. She thought he was just joking until he told her, "I am the man of this house. I will be the one driving this car to work." She reminded him that the car was a gift. The car was a gift from her brother to her. She refused to give him the keys to the car. The husband then told her to return the car or sell it and bring the money home. He further accused her of disrespecting him just hours after they got married. The marriage had barely started and they were already fighting over who should control a car that was gifted to the bride. If you were the bride, what will you do? 00-9444-405-8. 0-8-0-9444-405-8.
0: 405-8.

So this matter now like this, if we are gele tie a pom-pom on his head, abi, he tie, we are koiko shoe, you know, only we are koiko shoe, we are high hip. Now tie gele and added small extra clothes for beautification. Because I really want to understand, right? I really want to understand. Now, if you feel, if you don't really understand, let me break it down bit by bit for you. So this lady was gifted a car on her wedding day by her brother, her blood brother, and the key was handed over to her. Now, when they got home, the husband got angry that why did the brother give her the key instead of him the key? And then he now said that as the man of the house, he will be the one that will be driving the car to work. Yeah? And he reminded her. And then she now reminded the man that, this car, it's been on your own, no? They did not give it to you. It is me that they gifted it to. Why will you not be the one driving the car? And then me, the owner of the car, will not be doing the normal walking or flying bus to work. The man got angry and then told the woman that it's either she returns the car or sell the car and bring the money home. Let us take this call and hear what this person have to say. Hello, good evening. Okay, I talk her say network will want to come and do me something tonight. Me, I want to hear what you have to say before I start saying my own, because if I start talking and they'll say, Torio, this sounds like a feminist kind of thing. But

Me and I concur and say marriage have never been cuckoo start. People have started to the drag for property. So you can imagine maybe 5 years into the marriage, if people will just be doing secret things behind your back. I'm not sure I say anything past that one. The phone line is open for you to call in and tell me if you are the bride or you find yourself in this situation or somebody is in this situation that you know, what would you advise that person to do? What will you advise the bride to do? Or if you are the bride, what would you do? 00-9444-4058. 00-9444-4058.

0: Good evening.
1: Good evening.
0: Yeah, what's your name and where are you joining us from?
1: My name is Divine and I'm from Unica here.
0: All right, Divine. Join the conversation, Divine.
1: Okay, if I was a bird, I'll report the case to my brother.
0: Wow.
1: My husband is struggling the car with me.
0: Okay.
1: Then for the disrespecting case, I'll just tell you sorry. But if it's for that car case, is to report the case to the brother because the car was not given to the groom. It was given to the bride. So the groom, not that the groom does not have right to drive the car, but it's as if he wants to take away the car from the bride.
0: The lady.
1: The bride will not agree. So if I was the bride, I would just call my brother and report the case so that I'll hear what my brother will say.
0: All right.
1: Before I cannot take action.
0: Wow. Don't you think reporting your husband to your brother is another problem on its own?
1: No, no, he wants to take the car from me when he's not supposed to. At least he said, let me drive it, maybe tomorrow you drive. But he wants to take the car on his personal use.
0: So now the intentions, what do you think, what are you expecting after reporting this issue to your brother? What are your expectations?
1: Maybe he might tell the guy that he should just leave that the brother should collect the car back. So that there will be peace. So that there will be peace in the house.
0: Okay. All right. Thank you so much for joining. Keep listening. All right. The phone line is open for you to call in and share. She just said that if she's in that shoe, she's going to call her brother and report the issue to her brother because it's the brother that gave her the car, so that the brother will now know what to do if he's going to collect the car back for peace to reign or find something else to do. But looking at this, I like her reaction based on what she just said, I feel like

0: taking the issue back again to your brother, to go and report your husband to your brother, it's a different case entirely. Like, it's a different case entirely. Your brother is not even supposed to be aware that, oh, this is what is happening. But if that is your decision, okay, we'll talk about it properly. The phone line is still open for you to call in and share. And if you missed the story is about a lady who was gifted a car on her wedding day. Everyone congratulated her. Brother handed over the key to her. Now, when they got home, her husband said she should give him the key, and he was angry that why would the brother give her the key of the car instead of him, and also reminded her that he is a man of the house. Because of he's a man of the house, he is the one that will be driving the car to work. And the woman had to draw his attention and be like, bros, this car is gift to me, it is not your car. So if you want to drive your car, you know, she not talking past that one. She just say, it's my car, it's not your car, just in case you have forgotten. And then he got angry and said she should sell the car or she returned the car back to the owner. He also accused her of disrespecting him just as after they got married. And the marriage might have never even started, and they're already dragging a property. Who have car, who not have car, which person name is in the car, who know the person in the car. All those plenty things. So now the question is, if you are this bride, or if you find someone you know in this situation, what would you advise this person to do? If you are this bride, what will you do? 00944-404-508. 00944-405-8. We have an SMS right here, and it says, excellent evening, Tori. Please check on Mr. Mbang. It's been a minute, and today's stories reminded me that we have not heard from him and it takes a while. Okay, you say you can share my contact, but I'm only available through calls and SMS. All right, very well, I will share your contact. Hello, good evening.
1: Good evening.
0: Yeah, what's your name and where are you joining us from?
1: It's Paul calling.
0: All right, welcome.
1: Actually, Paul. From America.
0: All right, Mr. Paul, what's your take on this?
1: Yes, the point you guys are just hitting on is quite interesting.
0: Oh, wow.
1: But to me, I just see that the young man is already inviting what we call inferiority complex.
0: Okay.
1: From our perspective, yes, why do I have to say that? This is a gift. If you're man enough, you shouldn't even bother who the gift come from. What counts is that's a blessing, number one blessing to the family.
0: Mm-hmm.
1: Every man wants to see their wife being relieved of stress.
0: Yeah.
1: So that should be a plus to you. Oh, thank God, a car has come from your own side. I say, man, muzzle up. Do your own. Do what you can and see how you can get yourself also a car. Don't even look at it. Don't even. The good thing is that it came from our blood. What if it came from another person? The good thing is that you know where the car came from. So that car at that first instance is a blessing to the marriage. So that's a relief to your wife. You must look and get your own car. Don't forget, you might have been thinking that if you get a car, the first person, who do I give it to? I think my wife first before I also think of getting my own car.
0: Yeah.
1: In some cases. So to me, I don't see that as a problem.
0: Mm.
1: To me, already, to him, I'm seeing him as one who already has inferiority complex. That's just it. That's the bottom line, and that's just the basic. From my own perspective, that's my solution on this matter.
0: All right, thank you so much, Mr. Paul. Thank you so much. The phone line is open for you to call in and share your own opinion on this. 00944-405-8. 00944-405-8. A lady got married, and during the wedding, she was gifted a car from her brother. Now, getting home, her husband got angry that why would her brother give her the car instead of him, and he got angry and told her that he is the man of the house, and for that he's the one that is supposed to, or he is the one that is going to drive the car. And then she had to remind him that, oh, this is a gift from my brother to me. And with the way the thing is going, she didn't even actually have a problem with him driving the car or taking it to work. But he just did not get it right somewhere, right? The man did not get it right. The man did not get it right somewhere. He didn't. Because I don't understand. What do you mean by you are the man of the house? And I really want to agree with Mr. Paul. That is like clear inferiority complex. And you can imagine that in just maybe a one day in forever, because that is forever, for better, for worse. One day in forever, you're already dragging properties with your wife. You can imagine that maybe she's a career woman and then her business or her profession goes very well. She's being paid well. And then she decides to get some kind of landed properties for herself. And a whole lot of things you get. It means you will start dragging the property with her now. You start telling her to, by first, put your name in the documents, the ownership, the documents and everything. You just be... Yeah, man, and I like what Paul say. If you are man enough, you should be happy that your wife has an assistant. Every man wants their wife to have an assistant, something that can make life easier for them. So you can imagine your wife has a car, and then people have three children. She will have to dress the children, take them to school, da da da da. So do you expect her to dress the children and then fly bike to go and drop them? Let me know, because I really want to understand this man's problem. Anyways, let us take this message on WhatsApp. He said, that marriage lacks understanding. If I was a bride, I would give him the car for peace to reign. In fact, right from when my brother handed over the keys to me, I would have immediately given the keys to my husband as a sign of respect and submission to him. Damn. Okay, giving him the card does not mean I won't use the card too. All right, let's take this call. Hello, good evening. Good evening, what's your name and where are you joining us from?
2: I'm calling from Abuja.
0: Is this Mrs. Ahmed? Hello? Hello? All right, we lost that caller. Please do well to call me back. I really want to hear from you. I've missed Mrs. Ahmed so much. I want to hear from her again. All right, let me take this. Hello. I missed that. I missed it again. Please call me back. Yes, call me. Call me back. Call me back. 0809444058. 0809444058. All right, let's take this. Hello, good evening.
3: Hello.
0: Yeah, good evening. What's your name and where are you joining us from?
3: Hello, I'm joining you from Calabasas.
0: All right.
3: Okay. The man is a selfish. That's my conclusion.
0: All right.
3: Why I said so is that a brother gets something to his sister.
0: Yeah.
3: Then you kick against your own, something that you cannot afford.
0: Hey, yeah.
3: Then another person afford it to your wife. Then you kick against the situation. A man is a selfish man. That is my opinion.
0: All right, thank you so much for sharing with us. The phone line is open for you to call in and share your own opinion on this. 0809444058. 0809444058. Yeah, let me continue the message on WhatsApp. It says, I would have immediately given the keys to my husband as a sign of respect and submission to him. Giving him the car does not mean I won't use the car too, right? See, we have seen families with one car where the man and the woman are using it to run the home and family. But if I was a man, I wouldn't even bother my wife. I see it as our own, not her own. I'll be happy for us. It takes only a family understanding to avoid this kind of wahala. Michael from Calabar South. Thank you so much, Michael, for sharing your opinion. And everybody is just saying, the man should do, the man should. And See, I feel you will not know where the shoe is spinning you until you are in that, until you wear that shoe, or you don't know where the shoe hurts until you are the one wearing that shoe. If you're in this man's, if you're in this man's case, like you're in this man's position now, what would you have done? And if you are a woman, if you are the woman now, what would you have done? Right? Sincerely, I'm not supporting the man's action. Neither am I supporting the woman's action. Yes, I agree with Michael. Michael said immediately she would have given the key to her husband as a sign of respect. But also, right, I feel the reason why people come to weddings is because they know either one of the couples. Apologies for that. So he said, the reason why people come to wedding or attend weddings is because I know either of the couple. So imagine that I know the bride, maybe from work. I know the bride. And then I attend the wedding and package something for the bride. Why didn't I package something for the bride and the husband and sees it, that is her name that is there? Would you go and drag it? I feel it's not even about the gifting, it's about the kind of gift. Because if it was a baby bath, I'm very sure that man would have not want to drag that. Oh, I want to use this thing. I want to use the baby. I want to follow you and be bathing the baby when you have a baby. Or if it's like pots, you will not go and be struggling in that. Oh, I want to follow and cook food in the pots in the survey or in the gifts that they gave us during our wedding. But since it's a car, and it's a brand new car, everybody want to fudge the husband, man. I don't see it and everything. I'm sincerely, right? The man is quite very, very stingy. You know, he's stingy, selfish, very, very selfish. He just thinks about himself. And everyone who called in have said the same thing, that, oh, if they're in that shoe, they'll even be happy that their wife has something that will ease stress. But no, our bros not see like that. Our bros see it as his husband, abi as her husband, abi as his wife, oh, chim, as his wife hasn't, oh, chim, seriously, he's making me say what I don't know. The bros is seeing it as his wife having properties more than him. That is how he's seen it. And no matter where you want to come from to convince this man, I just think he'll be there like that. If I was the bride there, if I was the bride, sincerely, I would have given him the key immediately they gave me the car there. Yes, I would have. I would have given him the key. Take the key. You want the key? Give him the key. Let him do whatever he wants to do. Baby, I'll be the key. Anything you want to do is your will. You do it. All right, let's take this. Hello, good evening. Yeah, good evening. What's your name and where are you joining us from?
4: My name is Gift.
0: Gift?
4: Yes, sir.
0: All right, welcome, Gift, to the program. What's your take on the story?
4: I feel over what you are saying. It can be like, say, that man no get shame. To go draw something where the other side gives to the wife. Why is he drag the car from the wife now? It can be like, say, no get shame. To go and draw something from the wife side. You will be thankful to God that you have God has blessed them with that. That's something that will be dragged. So let him apply wisdom, whatever he's doing. Because he will soon hear that he's driving a car that the wife side gives to the wife, and he's driving from it. It's not good. As a man, he has to stand as a man. Be bold as a man. Stand as a man. He's supposed to be the one that even the wife that time is waiting there. But I have seen another person doing it for him. So I'll be thankful to God. Not for him to be tracking it as if it is his own that he goes to her. Even though he seen that goes to the love that he has for her. Not for her to be, for him to be doing like that. It's not good. supposed to stand as a man. So that's what I said.
0: All right, thank you so much, Gift. Thank you so much. The phone line is open for you to call in and share your own opinion on this. 800-944-405-800-944-405-8. Yes, it has been really, really, should I call it slow and deep with thoughts and everything. And I just remember that Mr. Dima drew my attention to the absence of Mr. Mbang for some days now. I hope Mr. Mbang, you are fine wherever you are. I know you're listening to me. Please be safe. And Dima is reaching out to you. Dima, that is so thoughtful of you for you to reach out to Mr. Mbang. Like, come on. Wow. That is really amazing, Dima. See, I have a good man. Much. Come for matchmaking. Let me give you Dima. See, they'll just use love like this and wound you. Use love and wipe you, sweep you off your feet, and there's nothing you can do about it. All right, quick time check is 52 minutes past the hour of 9 o'clock, and when we are back from this very quick music break, we'll be wrapping up for tonight. And yes, we're wrapping up. I'll be leaving in the hands of Sam Smith, Fire on Fire. For a reason, I don't know why, I love this song because I just love it, right? It's more like against all odds, we are just going to be whatever we are, and whatever people have to say should not be a problem. All right, enjoy this piece. We'll be right back.
5: She said you're dancing in the movies. I almost started to believe her. Then I saw you and I knew. Maybe it's 'cause I got a little bit older. Maybe it's all that I've been through.

0: married? Yes. Welcome back, ladies and gentlemen, Malabites and Malabrosses in the city of Calabar. And that was Fire on Fire by Sam Smith. I hope you understand or you loved that one. I use understand because me, my kind of resonate with the song. And I cannot explain myself to you, but I hope you did also resonate with this song, and I hope you loved it too. All right, before we went on that music break, we were right here having a conversation about a lady who got gifted by her brother a car on her wedding day, and then her husband decides that he's, because he's a man of the house, he's the one that is going to drive the car. And he got angry because the key was given to the lady in person and not him. So he brought up an idea that is either, since she refused to give him the car key, he told her is either she sells the car or she returned the car. Between that one, pick what you want. And the woman did not say anything. So if you were that woman, what would you have done? Tell me, if you're that woman, what would you have done? All right, this is an SMS from Dima. He said, I will give him the keys, but his approach shows the man is intimidated by having a successful wife. Bam! You see why I like Dima? Dima used to come straight into my mind. He just come very direct into my mind and just tell me, ah, Tori, this thing you're talking, let me bring it out today. Because at the end of the day, I was going to say this, and I said it already. It just shows that he is intimidated. He is scared. So imagine that the wife career is now blossoming and everything is happening right by her. Lines are falling in pleasant places for her. Then she has a lot of money that she's buying things, landed properties, and doing anything she wants to do. It means he will want to squeeze her with the quote, I am the man of the house. Something you are supposed to support her. You want to come and press her because you feel oppressed already. Our men need to wake up, right? These men that act like this, they need to wake up. But seriously, it doesn't make any sense, right? Personally, because I want to agree for one thing that the lady would have given the car key to the man. Because her husband, her brother gifted her the key, doesn't mean she said just her, right? I know that the default first came from the brother. The brother would have given the key to the man because they now have one name and they are now married. But he did that, which we will give some faults to him, no doubt. And then come to the man. The manner of approach is bad. I think that should be the only thing. How you feel and your manner of approach is bad. First off, you're not supposed to feel how you feel. And it's because of how you feel, you had to choose the wrong manner of approach to that issue. You're not supposed to be angry. So out of anger, you feel like your wife is more visible or is seen more than you. And you want to make sure you put her in that place, that subjugating place that, oh, you are from my ribs and you're under me. And it's under me, you will remain. That is why you came out and you were, if you don't return the car, you will sell it and bring the money home. Yeah. So you're not supposed to feel angry. Because of your anger, right, you now took the wrong approach to the issue. And the woman refusing to give the man the keys, another problem, right? She should have just given, since you have agreed to be submissive to this person. And I know that the reason why she said she would not give is the fact that he used that quote, I am the man of the house. You are the man of the house, and so the man of the house is not your car. Man of the house, go and buy your own car. Shikina, case close. You understand? So all of them have a fair share of the issue, and all I will say is the lady should just overlook the whole thing and give him the car, apologize, and just continue your marriage in peace. All right, ladies and gentlemen, Malabites and Malabrosses, it is 10 on the dot, and it is the time where we wrap up and close the program for tonight. Thank you so much for you who called in and SMS. I really, really, really appreciate you joining us tonight. It means a whole lot to me. You can follow us on all our social media platforms. On Facebook, we are Unical Radio International. 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